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1: iwo ni foni wa sile ka munu araye dun ka derin posunu ikanni 32 fm 94.9 loni Laughter House, Orioke Tente Premier, Makola, Ibadan.

0: hallelujah,
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0: And he just logo.
1: Praises has come along with this day again.
0: On any Friday.
1: Today's Friday, sir.
0: Very
1: last Friday. Everybody.
0: If you
1: give praise to the Almighty. Tomorrow is that our mighty program, sir.
0: Hallelujah.
1: Everybody is preparing sorry.
0: I do pray for your
1: faith. We thank God for the grace we receive. And the mercy.
0: Boy, let you walk.
1: Every home where this verse
0: is
1: heard. Power of victory.
0: Amen.
1: Amen. You have had my voice today. Amen. Your battles are over.
0: Be Friday, Satan, you know,
1: as the last Friday ended this month.
0: Struggle.
1: Amen. Amen. Your struggles are over.
0: Anything
1: making you shed tears. Making you look like you are not glorious. I told
0: that
1: by the end of this 12-day
0: prayer.
1: You have been silent in the midst. I sought for the Lord. I'm hearing from the Lord.
0: All those
1: that keep repeating your battle.
0: They are
1: making you not to look like you are praying. Amen. God that is
0: right.
1: I lift up the voice of the Lord. Where the covenant speaks. I shout in a loud voice. Amen. You are delivered. Amen. Ask God to leave you alone. Amen. This storm is silent. Amen. Your problems are over.
0: That
1: whenever we pray, the battle come back again. Some say, sir, when I had a good dream, it did not come to pass. But the battle come to pass. I went to find out the body Almighty. There are deep battles. And they need deep prophetic works. And this is the time.
0: Deep battles. For deep prayers. So we need deep prayer for deep.
1: What you call deliverance?
0: Category by category.
1: It's in different categories.
0: Why do you talk about the hospital?
1: Is that when you go to hospital? There are some.
0: Talk about the hospital.
1: The day they come to hospital,
0: test.
1: They don't test.
0: They don't recommend
1: drugs. They don't recommend drugs. They say go home.
0: Hello me.
1: Some.
0: Why need a better loma?
1: They say you need this injection.
0: My phone injection.
1: They give him the injection.
0: Hello me.
1: Why some?
0: Why need your mouth powder?
1: They say you need to come back again.
0: Hello me. The lele.
1: And why some?
0: Why need loju ese?
1: They say immediately.
0: I'm a better operation.
1: They need to start operation.
0: The way
1: a case is,
0: on se ma attend.
1: The way we attend to it.
0: If you
1: check the Bible,
0: you know Daniel chapter 2.
1: Daniel chapter 2.
0: Verse 22.
1: Verse 22.
0: Only alone lo mo ijele.
1: He rebelled the deep and secret things. He knoweth what is in the darkness. And the light dwelleth in him. But the more you pray, your body is getting tougher.
0: It is that
1: type of prayers you need. The more you try, the more you meet yourself in a spot.
0: If
1: I cannot even pray
0: happily
1: again,
0: you
1: need to meet yourself at the mountain tomorrow.
0: It's
1: not a joking matter again. This Saturday,
0: Sunday, Monday,
1: and have been anywhere
0: in Abuja.
1: And the environs.
0: For mass a special prayer.
1: I'll be having special prayers. For all those that have hard cases.
0: Now, if this team of you was sorry at all.
1: The reason why I came to this program. Those that everyone is oppressing.
0: So,
1: then that VJ get to
0: emergency VJ.
1: Emergency VJ. All those that are coming out of this community. But when I pray to
0: 11.
1: Olúwa sí mi lọ́jọ́.
0: The Lord opened my eyes.
1: Àwọn tí mo ń sọ yìí.
0: These things I'm talking about.
1: Ní orí wípé.
0: I discovered.
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0: 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I ought to be in Abuja again tonight.
1: Friday.
0: This Friday night.
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0: All of you that have been to that mountain before.
1: Àṣírí ti tú.
0: Secret has been revealed.
1: Olúwa ní ká gba àwẹ̀ lẹ́nu.
0: The Lord should be in person today.
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0: 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But they are not doing any good.
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1: Oh, go away arrest.
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2: 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Time has come.
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1: Oh,
2: God. Don't play with it.
1: One Oluwa dide.
2: Say all the rice.
1: Sok Oluwa dide.
2: All the rice.
1: Call when to fi Oluwa mi da.
2: Attack the best me by midnight.
1: When to fi Ogunjo.
2: Everyone best me by midnight.
1: Oluwa call.
2: All the attack them.
1: Shagu for me.
2: Give me victory.
1: Oluwa call.
2: Attack them.
1: Shagu for me.
2: Give me victory.
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0: Uritia Bolorala, if you lead it, and if you're not a young bottier, professor with authority, breaking generational code. If what we will be good, we let or go up beyond it, that be all. 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
6: Faoro.
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6: Ago meta.
5: 3 p.m.
6: Si ago meje ale.
5: To 7 p.m. tonight.
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5: Before I believe it.
6: Kí n tó padà.
5: I return it.
6: Si ibi tí mo ti ní sòrò.
5: To where I have been.
6: Yóò dà fún yín.
5: Amen.
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5: Amen.
6: Yóò dà fún yín. So I will meet you this night. I will be here in Abuja.
5: Here Abuja, if you believe,
6: why you go along?
5: See the glory of God.
6: You are the Niger.
5: Oh,
6: the
5: damn.
6: You will not be
5: troubled. Oh, the what? You
6: will not be
5: troubled. Oh, the what?
6: You will not be troubled.
5: Oh, the what?
6: You will not be troubled.
5: Oh, the what? You will not be troubled.
6: From glory to glory.
5: You will not go.
6: Fiction to fiction.
5: Isha go, Isha go.
6: Day by day.
5: Day by day. Day by
6: day. Day by day.
5: Day
6: by day.
5: Day
6: by day.
5: Day by day.
6: Why
5: is the Lord has spoken? The wise, they obey.
6: The wise obey. They listen and they obey. Because they must know the voice of God.
5: In fact, it's different from my voice.
6: Number two,
5: I drank a
6: so bank by
5: leg. As I pray this one,
6: go serious, be
5: very serious with it.
6: My God,
5: you shall
6: only.
5: Remove my name from among the debtors in life.
6: Register
5: me among the wealthy. Let there be an occurrence. That will elevate me. An occurrence. That will lift me up. Let it happen. That is 2.1.
6: I don't know.
5: I don't know. I don't know. I don't know. I don't know. I don't know. I don't know. I don't know. I don't know. I don't know. I don't know. I don't know. I don't know. I don't know. I don't know. I don't know. I don't know. I don't know. I don't know. I don't know. I don't know. I don't know. I don't know. I don't know. I don't know. I don't know. I don't know. I don't know. I don't know. I don't know. I don't know. I don't know. I don't know. I don't know. I don't know. I don't know. I don't know. I don't know. I don't know. I don't know. I don't know. I don't know. I don't know. I don't know. I don't know. I don't know. I don't know. I don't know. I don't know. I don't know. I don't know. I don't know. I don't know. I don't know. I don't know. I don't know. I don't know. I don't know. I don't know. I don't know. I don't know. I don't know. I don't know. I don't know. I don't know. I don't know. I don't know. I don't know. I don't know. I don't know. I don't know. I don't know. I don't know. I don't know. I don't know

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1: 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This blessing is coming upon you also.
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1: 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Do something today.
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1: And you shall become wealthy.
2: Orú ẹni.
1: Tonight.
2: Gariki.
1: Gariki.
2: Abuja lama
1: wa. Abuja that's where we are.
2: On the 29.
1: 29.
2: 30.
1: 30.
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2: Olóṣooṣù.
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1: 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Remain blessed in Jesus'
2: name. Ogbadua.
1: I pray.
2: Ire yide.
1: Your blessing is God.
2: Era anuba.
1: Please be blessed. Please and please.
2: Wani wa mimo.
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2: Gbogbo to ba se.
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1: This program is beyond time play.
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1: si. Invite everyone you know
2: 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A tu wa lori eto ilola.
1: Ojo program get tomorrow.
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1: Go give that
2: offering. Mo wa nbi lati gbadua.
1: I'm here to pray for
2: 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Gbogbo en to ba ri.
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Welcome to The Breakdown, Papers Review, 32 FM 94.9, your laughter station. My name is Olorun Toba Yusuf. Great to have you this Friday morning as we get your morning started with the top stories making headlines across the dailies. We'll also be giving you analysis of the story so you can understand the issues beyond the headlines. We have the Tribune, the Punch, the Vanguard, the Guardian newspaper, as well as the Daily Post and the Guardian today. Let's start off with the Tribune this morning. Economic reforms expert weigh gains cost prospect. Economy has stabilized, finance minister declares, says the focus is now on conversion of stability to prosperity. Cautions against reform fatigue. Governors reject blame over accountability for fuel subsidy removal proceeds. That's a lead story on the front page of the Tribune, pages 6 and 7. That's where you can find more information regarding that headline. G100 gathers ADC, PDP, STP others Monday to plot opposition cooperation. That's, of course, ahead of the 2027 election. Tinubu in closed-door meeting with APC governors. Adilabu ends contest for your APC ticket, laments injustice, urges reconciliation ahead of 2027, page 27 of the Tribune today. End bloodshed, terrorism banditry in the north, Reps Minority Caucus urges Tinubu. Traffic returns on Oyeikiti, Ilupeju Kaba Road after emergency repairs. INEC publishes particulars of governorship state assembly candidate today, front page of the Tribune this morning. Right, let's leave the Tribune newspaper now and to go to the Guardian today, front page of the Guardian. That's a bit interesting. This time it's football that makes it to the front page, not just the sports side of things there. You can see that information regarding Nigerian football, the quest for accountability and transparency. NFF shops for new era managers amid global accountability probe. NFF, financial rot and mass resignation. FIFA global leadership on trial as well. I mean, it's a very interesting graphic on the front page of The Guardian today. Page 4 has more information if you want to check that out this morning. Nigeria to strengthen defense pact with Saudi Arabia and Bangladesh. Reports claim 7,825 Nigerians abducted, 7.7 billion ransom paid in 1 year. IGP deploys AIG Zone 7 to Niger State over abducted worshippers and others. That's on the front page of The Guardian today. Federal government raises $1.4 billion for electricity transmission and vandalism repayment crisis. Subsidy savings, governors reject blame as Atiku insists on mismanagement, I should say, front page of The Guardian this morning.

0: All right, from The Guardian, let's go to the Punch newspaper now. Front page of The Punch this morning, Tinubu APC governors to fix campaign list crisis. That's on the front page. Tinubu governors APC heavyweights hold two-day strategic meeting in Aso Rock. APC may drop controversial chieftains as PCC list undergoes review. APC planned more social intervention ahead of 2027 polls after $1 billion scheme. 2027, APC opposition clash over federal government $1 billion household palliative. WAEC result crisis worsened as official alleges irregularities and glitches. Federal state targets cheaper transport fares with CNG bus rollout. Suspected thugs foil Ondo speaker's impeachment. That's on the front page of The Punch this morning. All right, away from The Punch, let's go to the Vanguard newspaper today. Front page, NFF crisis. Tinubu orders comprehensive reform of Nigerian football. Fuel hike, Labour, CSOs accuse the federal government operators of gang up and exploitation. 756 cases in 7 months. Experts seek tougher action against Nigeria's sexual violence. Osuguba as primer to 2027 elections. That's an editorial coming from the Vanguard today. As survivors recount ordeal, how militant poor mining pits are driving Plateau's recurring death. That's on the front page as well. Crude oil import hits 2.39 metric tons across Lagos port in August. Ex-Ondo PDP governorship candidate Jegede dumps party. That's on the front page as well. Fuel subsidy, Atiku's third U-turn exposes political posturing. Tinubu has done a lot for Nigerians. He will be re-elected in 2027, says Akpabio, the Senate president. Gusau confirms resignation as NFF president. Of course, you can see a lot about Nigerian football across the dailies this morning. Let's look at the metro section now. Federal government warns 915 communities across 19 states and the FCT of critical flood risk. Double trouble for the dead. 16 months after death, Abia widower still can't bury his wife. NAPTIP accuses workers of attempting to traffic employer's toddler in Cross River State. That's it from the Vanguard today. Let's go to the Daily Post now. Court orders ADC INEC to maintain status quo in KB candidate dispute. Tinubu swears in Enija as head of civil service of the Federation. Mafara remains a governorship candidate. That's Zamfara ADC chairman. Tinubu took money from Nigerians, gave it to governors, Dinomelaye alleges. Opposition parties set August 31st to unite against Tinubu. That's also from the Daily Post today. On the sports side, Champions League draw 8 talking points as league face fixtures are confirmed. Martinez to join Chelsea as Barcelona sign Livakovic. That's on the front page of the, on the sports side actually, of the Daily Post this morning. Do not tarnish our image. Police warns officers in Jigawa against misconduct. No contact here with abductors of Niger worshippers. That's a commissioner there. Front page of the Daily Post this morning. All right, let's go to the Daily Trust now. Trouble in Nigerian football. NFF president, others resign. Subsidy or no subsidy, Tinubu promises cheaper transport from October. Huddles before National Assembly leaders. That's a special report from the Daily Trust today. BPSR targets AI adoption as 80% of MDAs get functional website. That's on the front page as well. Over 1.8 trillion invested to expand national grid in 2026. That's according to the Transmission Company of Nigeria, TCN. A federal government's move to crush transport fares nationwide. Killings, Nigerians need action, not condolences. Opposition reps tell Tinubu. Tinubu orders overhaul of Nigerian football amid NFF crisis. Panic reaction to Atiku's plan. ADC mocks federal government $1 billion social intervention fund. Front page of the Daily Trust. We'll take our first commercial break of the morning. When we get back, we'll be analyzing the top stories across the dailies today. Do stay with us.
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Cheers to the next.

0: 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Break it down, Papers Review, 32 FM 94.9, your laughter station. It's time for us to analyze the stories across the dailies this morning. We have Dr. Bayo Busari with us this morning. He joins us virtually. He's the head of Department Mass Communications, Liberty University here in Nevada. Doctor, great to have you. Good morning, sir.
1: Good morning. My pleasure to meet you.
0: Right. Okay. So let's start off with the meeting the federal government had with state governors yesterday, with the president declaring that state governors have resolved on their own to reduce the cost of transportation nationwide. He said a joint federal state committee will be established to ensure that cheaper compressed natural gas translates into lower transport fares for commuters starting from the 1st of October. In a statement titled "Cheaper Fuel Must Mean Cheaper Transport Fares," the governors moved to cut transfer fares nationwide. The president said his discussion with the governors forum on Thursday produced a firm commitment from state governors to leverage the cost of CNG and electric vehicles to bring down transportation cost in the state. It describes that the federal government's ongoing investment in the energy transition through the presidential CNG initiative, that the government is already investing significantly in this energy transition. It's not the first time we've heard about the CNG, and there are a lot of questions about whether or not it's actually successful in easing the burden on the people. So now, there are those who are also arguing that the presidency has been put on its toes because of Atiku's statements that he would return subsidy. Do you think they are rattled by the statement? Because there are those who say that a lot of people now might be drawn to the Atiku campaign trail because of what they consider populist or people-centered approach to this subsidy issue. So do you think that's why the government is also quickly coming up with this initiative to reduce transport across the country? Because if we're saying no more subsidy, does it mean the government also wants to stylishly subsidize transport fares through the state governors by providing more CNG buses? The question is, this CNG initiative had started during the Buhari administration. Why now? Is it because of the government being rattled by Atiku's statement? Doctor?
1: You recall that when this government came on board, he brought up the idea of CNG, and some vehicles were actually deployed to states. The expectation at that time was that the numbers would have grown. It would make it to have gone deeper into the internet. So if government is coming up with that idea now, the question is, do we have more vehicles? I think the best government that can manage the issue of transport should have been the local government. We all recall in the early 70s and 80s, we had the local government running the transport. So if you want to go that route, I think it's the best should have been the local government, because this is where you have the bulk of the people, particularly those who live in the island. So they are the people who need more access the transportation at reduced cost. So we are talking about subsidy. Obviously, there is no way government will not subsidize. And that was the argument that when subsidy was introduced, there should have been palliative measures that would have been in place. And one of that would have been access to cheaper transportation. So it's not a matter, it could be that the spending coming from Alhaji Atiku Abubakar would have galvanized government to what it's doing now. If you take it from the perspective that there has been an approach, and we expected that even at that level, state government should have risen more than what the government, federal government did. So it could be that the federal government took the initiative and states were expected to build on it, but they've not done that.

0: So probably that's why the president is calling them. But I think the approach we are even taking now is not a federal approach. If we are talking about federalism, let each state, you know, design its own means. If federal government is coming up with this, is it going to be the one that is going to give these vehicles to states to run? So there are issues that we need to discuss. We are taking too many miniature approach for our federal infrastructure. So all the governors that were there, did they agree? If they agree, let each of them come out and give us specific ways that they want to run this. But the best way, I still say it again, is to approach it from the local government level.
1: All right, thank you, Doctor. Quickly, let's add this one to it, because the federal government has unveiled a $1 billion household prosperity and economic empowerment social protection project, with the opposition saying that this initiative is designed to induce voters ahead of 2027 election. Now, opposition parties like the ADC, NDC are questioning the timing of this program, which was launched in Abuja on Wednesday amid growing political activities ahead of the elections. But the APC rejected the allegation, saying that the initiative was a genuine effort by the Bola Tinubu administration to tackle poverty and provide sustainable economic support for vulnerable Nigerians. He said the program was designed to move Nigeria's social protection safety system beyond short-term palliative to sustainable economic empowerment and self-reliance. So $1 billion earmarked for this household prosperity and empowerment social protection project. That's the full meaning of that slogan unveiled by the federal government on Wednesday. And opposition parties are saying the timing is wrong. We are heading towards the elections. So how do you create this kind of so-called empowerment program if you're not trying to induce voters? And I also recall that something like this played out during the Buhari administration as well, when the former vice president, Yemi Osinbajo, was in charge of the social investment program, trader money, I think farmer money as well, Empower and all of that. And those who said that the trader money in particular was designed to induce voters at the time. Is this timing wrong here, or the government can unveil any social protection projects anytime it wants? And number three, the question is, I mean, how effective is this so-called empowerment program in terms of actually tackling poverty in the country?
0: I would take it from the perspective of effectiveness, because if it has been effective, not only during this administration or Buhari administration, we go back to President Olusegun Obasanjo's administration. If all interventions that we have been putting in place have been working, perhaps even if we are going to have now, we won't be having it at the scale as we are at what we are seeing now. So essentially, you know, government has always been reactionary. When issues come, they rise, but the follow-through is a problem. So we do not have yet sustainable, you know, social system that when we initiate is going to endure. You talk about trader money. Even if they are still running it, are they running it at that scale? If they are running it at that scale, how many people have been taken out of poverty line by that approach? There have been several interventions. One, we don't have mechanism to monitor, to know the effectiveness of what we are doing. Two, is the sustainability. Because it comes with each government. Every government will want to have its own. So that's the problem that we have. So even if people are talking that what we are having now is a vote buying measure, bottom line is, do people need it? If people need it, whatever that is coming may not be important. We are, unless we are saying that we are not mature enough to be able to determine, even someone give me something. So what happened in Osun State? There are people who claimed that they collected money from one political party and used that as transportation fare to vote for another party. So we are developing, and we will be able to know if what is doing for us, a government is doing for us, is a way of, you know, drawing us to their side. If you believe in such, it's your choice. So if opposition is saying, at what time should it come? That's the question we should ask. Should we delay it? And those who need it suffer more. So if government needs it, let them do it. But the question is, how sustainable would that be?
1: All right. Let's also touch on this one as well. And I'd like to, get a reaction as well to the issues regarding whether or not the federal government is rattled by Atiku Abubakar. Because, I mean, we are in campaign season and people want to hear plans that will ease.

0: comes to state, it comes to local government, it's only because we take our position to election time. We are supposed to, those who run parliamentary system, that's why in the assembly you have what is called shadow government. The essence is to, you know, criticize whatever government does. Where it's done rightly, you could say, oh, you've done good, but it will be better. So where you've not done it wrongly, point it out. The essence is people should have, you know, access to good living. So in the process, you could, you know, warm yourself to the hearts of the people, and that will happen. So people are saying, the statement coming from Alhaji Atiku Abubakar has rattled the government. I mean, that's, you know, subject to debate.
1: Mm.
0: But what we are saying here is that, what Alhaji Atiku Abubakar has said has become issue of debate, either to sustain subsidy, removal, or to return it. So when it's time for them to, you know, come into the open, they can give us the nitty-gritty of each of the approaches. Then we can make a choice.
1: Mm. All right. Let's also stay within that conversation regarding subsidy and fuel prices, because organized labor and civil society organizations are accusing the federal government and the petroleum industry operators of contributing to the mounting hardship faced by Nigerian workers and the masses through successive increases in petroleum product prices. They are accusing the government of failing in its regulatory oversight. Now, this came as the Independent Petroleum Marketers Association of Nigeria, IPMAN, said the latest increase is because of the repeated price adjustment by the Dangote refinery. Now, reacting to the latest hike in pump prices, notice across petrol stations across the country, the NLC said the hike was particularly troubling given the relative stability of crude oil prices at the international market. And this is where many people are befuddled, really, because if we're saying that we are subject to the dictates of the international market, if the price go up internationally, it's supposed to come down, it's supposed to go up here. If it comes down, it's supposed to come down as well. And the concern many people are having is that even if it comes down, even if it's stable internationally, it doesn't reflect here locally. So I'll get your reaction to this after this commercial break. Doctor, do stay with us. We'll be back in a moment.
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3: 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People's Review, 32FM 94.9, 8 minutes past 7 o'clock. We're looking at the top stories making headlines across the dailies on your laughter station. Dr. Babu Sari is our analyst this morning. He's head of Department Mass Communications, Lead City University here in Ibadan. Doctor, before that break, we're talking about what the NLC and other organized labor movement have described as the failure of the federal government in its oversight and regulatory duty to ensure Nigerians are not exploited regarding this petrol price increase. They say even when there is stability, relative stability in the crude oil market at the international rate, that we don't see it reflect here. But the moment the price goes up internationally, it just goes up here locally as well. Are we truly subject to the dictates of the international markets from what we are told by the government, or there's some kind of exploitation going on here, or lack of proper oversight from the government, as Labour is alleging?
4: We are subjected to the dictates of the international market, but with our own local peculiarity. And our own local peculiarity is that our approach is against that simple economic that what goes up comes down. Anything that goes up in Nigeria, we know it either remains up, it keeps going up. But in this accusation, I would not want to absolutely exonerate NLC. I could understand the position of the organized private sector. But the NLC, the labor, is part of the challenges that we have in the country today. They had the arm of government that should give life to whatever policy government has put in place. So what has been our contribution over time? That is one. Number two is this. We clearly need to understand the kind of economic system that we run. If we are talking about deregulation, how do we now begin to talk of regulation? It's contradictory. We've had a regime where we were within a regulated regime. Then we deregulated the sector, and that's what brought in the private sector investors. That's what brought in issue of importation, and the cushion was what brought up the idea of subsidy. So we've always been having a system that has been kind of deregulated. So if you are talking about pricing, to what extent that government determine the price in a capital market system? We are not a capitalist system. How do we want to regulate within that system? We need to understand those who do it are those who are not running a capitalist system. We run a capitalist economy. And what that means is that the market determines the price. In our own situation now, currently, you have only one company that's defining, so to say, locally. If we cannot meet our supply need, we go for importation. So in that instance, how do we not regulate? So people who are, criticizing, we should come up with, alternative that is workable. If I say government should not, should regulate, then who does the area of, intervening, pushing in the margin? Mm. Now that we're talking that subsidies should come back or should not come back.
3: Perhaps
4: the labor.
3: Yeah. Doctor, sorry for coming in here. Perhaps the labor unions are also looking at agencies like Federal Consumer Protection Council. I know there is this Department of Petroleum Resources at some point. I think it has morphed into a different agency now, given the fact that NLC is now a limited, NNPC is now a limited liability company, NNPCL. So perhaps these are some of the things that people are looking at. That
4: when we had all of that,
3: yes,
4: was a time when we were running regulation. That was when we had. If you run regulation, you must be able to have in place mechanisms that you can't go beyond this margin because of this or because of that. But when we deregulate, how do we go to body the market? You want to go and buy Gary? How would the government say, the seller of Gary in body the market should not sell beyond this level when it's not doing anything to cushion the margin? So we should, as a people, sit down and discuss what exactly do you want. If you do that, it becomes a policy. It won't be a party issue that this party comes, someone is promising us this, someone is promising us that.
3: Speaking of policy, there, this was saying perhaps you could bring back the days of a price control mechanism, you know, so that people can stay within a benchmark, really. Price control. I think we did it before. You know, that's one of the things I've heard regarding the advocacy for, you know, to ease the burden of the people.
4: If you want to bring back price control mechanism, check. That is a system that is run by those who do capitalist system. When you are running a capitalist economy, you can't have price control unless someone is bridging the gap. If you are not bridging, you can't control. So what made it possible for us to do that at that time? Well, because we were, you know, cushioning that margin. Someone was bridging. There's no bridge again. The bridge is what we remove by that subsidy. And that's why we are having what we are having. So if Dangote, paradventure, decide this morning that I want to sell in a liter of petrol at this price, government has given people license to import. So if you feel that Dangote's price is higher than what we need, they will go for importation. By the time when we import, we now if importation pays us, nothing stops us from importing if we cannot produce locally to meet our need at the price that will be comfortable, accessible to everybody.
3: Right. So, okay, so let's really touch on this one before we open the phone lines. Now, Dino Melaye of the African Democratic Congress, ADC, is accusing President Tinubu of allegedly taking money from Nigerians and giving it to state governors. He made the remark while reacting to the ongoing debate on the fuel subsidy removal by Tinubu's administration. Now, the former lawmaker said governors who are benefiting from the process of subsidy cannot guarantee the president's re-election in 2027. So, I mean, this is where it gets confusing for a lot of people. Some of them are asking that, I mean, why? What is wrong with removing subsidy and ensuring that the proceeds go to the state government that are, you know, subnationals within the federal system, right? That and this is paid to them through the statutory FAC allocation. So, I mean, isn't it under the law? If we have been arguing for devolution of powers and all of that, what is wrong with that policy of, okay, after removing subsidy, the proceeds from it paid through FAC allocation to the state governors? That's on one side. On the other side, there are those who have argued against it, that you're just empowering these governors for your political benefits. And this is why governors are endorsing you, because they have more money in their coffers now, more money to do whatever they like. And that's why about 31 of them, regardless of their political parties, have endorsed you. So how does this resonate with you? We should see it in the context of devolution of powers, going through the federal system the way it should be done, because states are subnationals within this federal structure. Therefore, there's nothing wrong in channeling this money that belongs to all of us, by the way, to them through their statutory FAC allocation. Or the president is just using this as a strategy to sway the governors to his side, as Dino Melaye is alleging that you are just robbing Nigerians to empower governors because you think they will guarantee your re-election in 2027.
4: Dino Melaye has been economical with the truth. You just mentioned it, that the money that comes in belongs to everybody. And there are risks by law, a structure by which you distribute that money. It goes to the federal government, to the state, and the local government. So if Dino Melaye is saying this, I think he should turn his attention to state governments. That all this money that has been collecting, particularly since immediately after the removal of fuel subsidy, what have you been doing with it? So I think the population should turn their attention to states and the federal government. We know that the interest is to win control of power at the federal level, but we cannot close our eyes to what is happening at the local government, at the state level. So opposition should help us in pointing their attention towards our governors and ask them that critical question. What have you been doing? It's not federal government is not robbing Nigerians. And federal government is not the owner of the money. It's the federation that's the owner of the money, to which state has a right to share from. So that right that they share, what have they been doing with it? The federal government cannot begin to ask states what they do with their money. It's their money. So it's the people. So if governors are endorsing the president, it means we at the state are endorsing our governors too, to do whatever they like with our money if we are not asking them questions. So the question that Dino Melaye is raising should be directed to our governors. The allocation has been made. What have you done with your own share? we can go to the local government. What have you done with your own share? It's not the federal government to be asking, helping us asking those questions from the state and the local government.
3: Right, it's time for you to be a part of the conversation now. 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Okay, so let's take some comments on Facebook. Suleiman Sharif says the palliative is an initiative as a voter inducement strategy packaged by the as an empowerment program when general election is less than 5 months, because APC-led federal government has worsened the financial pressure on also through high fuel price, transport, food, energy costs, and drugs so expensive. Omadi Adekunle says, discussing money without proper database only creates, disbursing money without proper database creates room for embezzlement and abuse. Okay, let me take this. Hello. Hello.
1: Good morning.
3: Good morning.
1: Please go. I just want to call you from my father.
3: Welcome.
1: I did the analysis. You see, the reason why Vice President he has been sharing a rice spaghetti to the people is laughable. What's really sustainable is when we have reduction in petrol price, we have a neighbor environment, we fix our refinery. That is what is sustainable for us. Rice is just 3 days or a week. And after that, Nigeria will go hungry again. It's true that APC federal government has failed woefully. It was because Atiku Abubakar was taking them these days, criticizing them. That is why they were afraid now. The APC party is not jiffy. To be honest, now, a vice president is the chairman of the one sharing rights towards okay. Nigeria.
3: Okay.
1: Ah, it's a shame. Right. That's an option. Good morning.
3: Good morning. Hello.
2: Good morning.
3: Good morning, sir.
2: I'm Comrade Adroyin, calling from Fatisi Ayegun, Rosibada.
3: Welcome, sir. Please, I can hear your radio, sir. I can hear your radio. Move away from your radio, sir. I'll turn it off.
2: Okay. Okay, no problem. I'll yes. leave the place.
3: Right. Welcome, sir.
2: We look at the situation on ground now. The so-called Baba Tinubu is now afraid. That's the reason why they now have a closed door with 33 or 34 governors. They are now afraid because they know anything can happen from the North. The North can give a sympathy vote to Atiku. They can sympathize him for contesting 6 times, asking for favor from them. They can give him a grade, surprising all the Nigerians. If they gave him the vote from there, it will be a surprising thing. That's the reason why the so-called Baba Iya is now looking for news and corner to relieve us by giving a thing energy board, which has not been planned for good for 3.5 years back.
3: Right.
2: So in fact, Nigeria, we are wicked. We only okay. wait okay. until we cry out.
3: Okay.
2: So God will help us.
3: Right.
2: Come to Abraham from Batu Zibad.
3: Hello. Hello.
5: Good morning.
3: Good morning, sir.
5: A gentleman, why don't you tell me from my room?
3: Welcome.
5: Why do people come out of federal government and always come into federal government? It's because federal government is the only one that is making the policy that can affect the lives of the people. That is why the noise is too much of federal government. For instance, the import goods. We know that we don't produce much of the things that we are consuming in this country. We are importing so many of it. And the only person that in charge of it is not state governors, it's federal governor, it's federal government. And if you look at how the things cost in the country, so they will not call anybody that federal government. Number two, when the subsidy is removed, we all see that everything just increased. Every price of commodities just increased. And they know that this effect not come from the governors. directly came from the federal government. That's why they are calling the federal government every time. Until we address this, people will not, a large number of Nigerians will not much call this governorship. And number three, that is because of the system of the government that they are practicing. Too many things fall on the federal government. Until when we restructure and we do the country the way it's supposed to do, the system is supposed to be put in place, to put in place, the Nigeria
3: will
5: always call me the federal government. Thank you,
3: Agunbo. All right, thank you. 0906-2000-949-0705-5000-949-009-7000-949. Facebook, 32FM, 949. I think we should just take comment now because our time is almost up. Okay, one more call and then we'll take the comment. Hello.
6: Hello, good morning.
3: Good morning,
6: God
3: sir.
6: Bless my brother.
3: Thank you.
6: This is Genga Mario calling from Akpata.
3: You're welcome.
6: On the issue of the conditional transfer that runs to $1 billion, is a scam of the highest order. What is the data that the government can give to us that those are the households that benefited from that huge sum of money? See, if that sum of money, $1 billion, if they can go to each household, how much is our population in this country? Like 250 million, right? Okay, let's say 300 million. Give each an household, any cocoon, each person, individual, even a child that is still in the belly of a pregnant woman. Give them 2 million. We have an extra of millions of naira. So let people call into the station and tell us, like maybe in their own neighborhood, maybe they have a beneficiary who has collected that money. This thing is a scam.
3: Let's not call it a scam here because they just rolled out the program on Wednesday.
6: Let me not call it scam.
3: They rolled it out on Wednesday. Yes.
6: Yeah, I understand. Okay, I tried that statement. Mm. But the point is that it cannot really go around. It is not the best way to go. Turn that money into infrastructure. Thank God that electricity is even much better now, which we can really attest to. Fine. But turn into infrastructure, turn into giving us let the economy be more stable. Make it in such a way that food prices are coming down. Leverage on that so that food prices can come down. Even on transportation, they are talking about CNG. How many people can have the money to convert their money to CNG? To convert a car now to CNG is like up to close to a million naira. Even some car is much more than. So the point is this, that is not the best way to go. May God give us a leader that will lead into our yearnings. Thank you very much.
3: Okay, so let me go to Facebook and take some comments before we go. Alashia Ditola says, if the policies of the APC-led administration have made the first term feel like hell to Nigerians, one can only imagine what a second term would look like if they are re-elected. Nigerians are waiting for the elections in 2027 to decide whether they want to continue with the hardship or choose a new direction. Okedron Abatune says, Dino is a comedian. Let him understand the constitution. He should start from his state governor and ask why the governor in Kogi is starving local governments their legitimate fund. He can ask what kind of partnership is between the state and the local government. I think I've taken this one. Okay, this one says, disbursing money without proper database really creates room for embezzlement and abuse. The federal government should make policies that reduce hardship in Nigeria. Bring fuel price back to 200 naira per liter. Restore the naira to around 200 naira to a dollar. Enough of this reckless and unaccountable money disbursement. Nigerians deserve transparency, accountability, and real economic relief. Ejit Awojod says, I do not believe in Tinubu's government initiative in terms of CNG and the $1 billion poverty support. Tinubu has lost the trust of Nigerians since this infamous subsidy removal statement, which he imported into his swearing-in address. Since he never thought of any amelioration program for citizens this past 3.5 years, but rather only sought to empower his political people, especially the governors. While the price of crude is falling, the price of PMS is increasing, all because of the kind of failure of the Tinubu's government to alleviate poverty among the populace. Nigerians must vote wisely. Thank you, dear listener. Thank you, Dr. Busari, for your analysis. Thank you for joining us on the show today. Don't forget, Papers Review returns tomorrow, Saturday, 6 to 7 a.m. and every weekday, 6:30 to 7:30. And tomorrow we'll be here in a couple of minutes on the Smart Kids Show. My name is Olorun Tobar Yusuf. Enjoy the rest of your Friday morning. Bye for now.
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10: Ibadan, kini show, show, show. 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

0: is a winner. Yes, indeed. Good morning, boys and girls. How are you doing? It's an amazing Friday. And yes, if we're not observing the holidays, we'll be singing songs like, today's Friday, today's Friday, everybody happy, la, la, la, la. Anyway, it's still Friday and we love Fridays. Welcome to your number one kiddies program on radio, The Smart Kids Show. Good morning, good morning, good morning, how are you? I am fine, and I'm pleased to meet you too. Good morning, good morning, good morning, how are you? I am fine, and I am pleased to meet you too. Welcome to the Smart Kids Show, and yes, it is time to have fun. It is Fun Friday right here on this dial. Now, before we open the phone lines this morning, let's take a listen to the instructions. And when we get back, we'll pick calls immediately on the Smart Kids Show.
1: 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No side comments, because it leads to disqualification. No distractions. No whispers. No telling of answers. You have 60 seconds to answer your questions. You can say next if you do not know the answers to the questions, but you are permitted to say next twice. You must be between the ages of 5 and 11 to participate. Answer 5 questions correctly and win a minimum of 5,000 naira.

0: afraid to speak. Well, I was just a lad. My father gave me nails that week and told me I was...
1: All right, welcome back. It is still the Smart Kids Show. We have a caller right here. Good morning. Good morning to you, my darling. What's your name, your age, and the area you are calling from?
2: My name is Afuye Samuel. I'm 10 years old.
1: Okay, and what area are you from? Where?
2: From Challenge.
1: From Challenge. Okay, welcome to the Smart Kids Show. I want to believe that this is not your first time.
2: Yes, ma'am.
1: So it's Fun Friday. We're going to be doing a mixture of riddles, brain teasers, critical thinking, English, mathematics. So just put on your thinking cap, okay?
2: Okay.
1: Now, first riddle. This is quite simple. I have an eye, but I cannot see. What am I? I am something. I have an eye, but I cannot see. What am I?
2: Ook.
1: Oh, okay, let's move to the next session. It's not hook, it's a needle. Now, if yesterday was Thursday, what day will it be tomorrow? This is quite simple. If yesterday was Thursday, which yesterday was actually Thursday, what day will it be tomorrow?
2: Saturday.
1: That is correct. Now, which comes first, the chicken or the egg? Which comes first? Is it the chicken or the egg?
2: The egg.
1: For a smart kid, I want to hear your reason. But, well, okay. Yes, the egg. Why do you think it's the egg?
2: Because it's from the egg that reacts the egg.
1: Okay. So, let's move to the next question. You have 1,000 Naira. You spend 350 Naira. How much change are you giving mommy? All right, thank you very much. That's mathematics. So I told you that we're going to be doing a mixture of all. So you see that riddle that I asked? Which comes first, the chicken or the egg? Now, this has caused a lot of debates. And even Uncle Usman cannot tell me because everybody has, you know, their own answer. Okay, so but if you say it is the egg, where did the egg come from? Did it fall from the sky? Or if you say it is the chicken, how did the chicken come? Okay, I've had this debate time over time. But then scientists generally explain that, you know, animals were laying eggs long before chicken existed. According to scientists, so it's not somebody is saying it too, but according to the professionals. Now, a bird that was, you know, animals lay eggs before chicken came into existence. How that happened, the scientists that can only explain. But quickly before we go on the break, you got the answer right. It is actually the egg, because eggs existed before chickens did, according to scientists. I'm not the one that said it. Okay, so let's go on a short break to make some money. When we get back, we'll pick more calls on the Smart Kids Show.
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0: Attention kids, are you ready to become amazing?
1: Yes, Captain Amazing!
0: So, what do we do?
1: We take our amazing day cereal!
0: Can't hear you! That's right. Nurture your kids with a Golden Penny Amazing Day cereal, which contains protein, fiber, calcium, and vitamin A. I am Captain Amazing, and with Golden Penny Amazing Day cereal, amazing kids become amazing, amazing nators. Golden Penny Amazing Day cereal. Nurture their amazing.

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2: 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It is still the Smart Kids Show on 32FM 94.9. I don't know, but I feel like I'm probably coming down with cold because my voice is kind of like different this morning. But anyway, please keep yourself warm. The weather is a bit chilly. So please, mommies and daddies, give my friends a hot cup of chocolates, hot cups of tea. And, you know, children, please don't take cold things. All right, thank you very much. And don't eat too much of sweet things. This holiday alone, the sweet things that you people consume. Hey, anyway, thank you so much. 0705 5000 949. Thank you to all the parents that have sent the videos of their children cleaning the room, helping them in the kitchen. The boys, I don't understand. The fact that you are a boy does not mean you cannot do house chores. If there's anybody that is telling you that, please tell that person to leave you alone. Do you understand? Because the girls have been sending me videos, recordings, pictures of them helping mommy in the kitchen, laying their beds, cleaning their rooms. I want to see the boys. I have a reason for saying this. I want to see the boys. And the fact that you have sisters, and maybe you're the only boy, and you feel like you're not supposed to know, please, when you grow old, you go to school, is it your sister you will call to come and clean your room or lay your bed? So, I want to see the boys, the smart boys, send me their videos or what you have learned. It doesn't really have to be house chores. Did you learn a skill? Okay, can you develop a game, an educative one? Okay, so there are many things that I've heard that children are learning this summer, and which I feel is going to be good for you in future. So I'm very interested in that. Hello, good morning. Hello, good morning. Hello. All right, 0705 5000 949, 0809 7000 949. Hello, good morning.
3: Hello, good morning, ma'am.
2: Good morning to you. My name is Auntie Sumba. What is your name?
3: My name is Oyeda Vincent. I'm 11 years old. I'm calling from Ojo.
2: Good morning, Vincent. How are you?
3: Fine, ma'am.
2: So if everybody decides not to send me a video of them doing something or learning something, Vincent, should it be you that will not send it? Answer yourself.
3: No, ma'am.
2: Answer the question yourself. You're a regular caller on the Smart Kids Show, and you're listening to me singing, shouting, screaming. Okay, so let me ask you, what is that new skill that you have learned this holiday?
3: It's the keyboard playing.
2: Oh, so why don't you want to send me a video of you playing the keyboard?
3: I'm going to send
2: it. Okay. If you don't send it, I'm going to call you out on Monday. All right, so Vincent, let's quickly answer our questions before we go this morning, okay?
3: Yes, ma'am.
2: Now, first question is a tricky question. Put on your thinking cap. If you overtake the person who is in second place during a race, what position are you now? Let's assume that it's your inter-house sport and you overtake the person who is in second place during this race. What position is Vincent now?
3: Second place.
2: Amazing. Good. That is correct. Now, what is the name of the galaxy that we live in? What is the name of the galaxy we live in?
3: Next.
2: Okay. A rooster lays an egg on the top of a roof. Which side does the egg roll?
3: Rooster can't lay egg.
2: That's correct. How did you know that? So we move to the next question. Are you there?
3: Yes, ma'am.
2: Now, if a plane crashes exactly on the border between Nigeria and Ghana, where do you think the survivors will be?
3: There cannot be a survivor in an accident.
2: Hey, Vincent! Okay, let's move to the next question. Are you there? What is the only number whose letters are alphabetically or in order when written in English? The numbers are correct alphabetically if you write it down. What is that number?
3: Four.
2: But that is 40. The answer is actually 40. Thank you very much. You got 4 questions out of 5. Thank you very much, Vincent. 0705 5000. Can we pick one more? Now, children, please, I'm very, very, very serious about you letting me know what you have learned this holiday. It's important. No matter how small, maybe you learned how to read.
4: Hello,
2: good morning.
4: My name is Ibadan.
2: Your name is... Oh, hold on. I didn't get your name.
4: My name is Ololakwa Boab.
2: Okay.
4: I am 11 years old.
2: Okay.
4: I'm from Fadishiria, Ibadan.
2: All right. Good morning, Wahab. I heard that. Now, Wahab, what yes. have you learned this holiday? Please don't tell me house chores. I know that, yes, house chores. Yes, what have you learned? What new skill have you learned?
4: I want playing ball.
2: You learned how to play ball. Yay. Wahab is going to be greater than Mercy. Wahab is going to be greater than Cristiano Ronaldo. Okay. Wahab is going to be greater than... which other player is that? My children are always talking about them. And all of them. Okay. Nyami Nyamal. Is that how they call it? All right, Wahab, I wish you all the best. Please pay attention to it. You never can tell. I'll just be looking. See my Wahab on TV. See my Wahab. See my superstar. That's good. All right, Wahab, let's answer our questions this morning, okay?
4: Yes, ma'am.
2: It's a riddle, so please put on your thinking cap. If a clock strikes 6 times in 5 seconds, how long will it take to strike? I'll repeat the question. A clock.
4: Okay,
2: if it strikes 6 times...

0: times in 5 seconds. How long will it take to strike 12 times? Good, that's correct. Now, what is the largest planet in our solar system? The largest planet in our solar system.
1: Jupiter.
0: That is correct. A bus has 10 passengers. At the first bus stop, 3 get off and 5 get on. How many passengers are now on the bus? It's 12. Now we move to the next question. If you multiply any number by 0, what do you get? Yes. Which comes first? Apple, banana, or orange? Which comes first? Apple. That is correct. Now, please, spell backwards the word school. Spell backwards the word school.
1: D-O-O-F.
0: School. Somebody's telling you. So I can hear your sister shouting. And I want to, the next question had to do with football. Oh. Thank you so much, Wahab. I wish you all the best. This is where we get to call you today on the Smart Kids Show on 32 FM 94.9. 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
1: 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Ele ke jirwe. 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Anyone naturalist care, Loni, Kegbaye Pe, Pemi Lira Tokpeye.
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26: All right, good morning, sport lovers. 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My name is Olorun Toba Yusuf. Thank you for joining us this Friday morning. We've got update for you regarding the crisis rocking Nigerian football at the moment following the resignation of the Gusau-led team as well as the decision of the EFCC to open up an investigation into the finances of football administrators in the country. President Bola Tinubu has also ordered an overhaul of the football sector in Nigeria. We've got update for you as well in the transfer world regarding Julian Alvarez and other pending stories there. Not forgetting fixtures to take place this weekend across top flight clubs across Europe. Not forgetting as well the draw for the league phase of the UEFA Champions League yesterday as champions Paris Saint-Germain know their opponent, including Premier League champions Arsenal as well, paired up against Real Madrid, Bayern Munich and the likes. It's going to be an all-packed show this morning. Sammy is here with me. Sammy, it's great to have you. Good morning.
27: Good morning, Olorun Toba.
26: All right, so let's start off with athletics this morning. What went down yesterday with Toby Amusho, Nigeria's sprint hurdler, losing a world record of 12.12 seconds in Zurich to USA's Masai Russell. Of course, Amusho ran a second season best 12.23 second board. So America's Russell stole the show, winning in the new world record of 12.09 seconds. The official result confirms Russell's 12.09 seconds as a world record holder, Diamond League record and meeting record, with Amusho's 12.12 seconds world record setting on the way to making history as the first Nigerian and second African after Moroccan Nedza Bedrani to win the world outdoor title in Oregon, U.S. in 2022, remaining intact. Not a good day for Toby Amusho, of course, but she still came second, losing a world record to the U.S. international.
27: Definitely it was not the best of night for Toby Amusho, but for ourselves and maybe for those of us who love athletics and also Oluwa Toby Amusho as a person, we are proud with achieving our season best yesterday, a time of 12.3 seconds. But then you just say that the lady who won the Commonwealth gold, gave it her all yesterday also there in Switzerland, where she won the race for herself and also in that course. She etched her name also in history, becoming another world record holder. Of course, joining the likes of Oluwato Bloba Amusan, who finished the second yesterday. Not only Oluwato Bloba Amusan, we also have Akendra Harrison, who, of course, it was to Bloba Amusan that stopped that record. And then Yodanka Donkova, who definitely have been that world record holder as well. We talk about the 100 meters hurdle. Yesterday, it was Nadine Visa, who finished the third as well.
26: Yeah.
27: But the American definitely would be so much proud of herself for winning that the world setting the world record and of course winning
26: that race
27: yesterday.
26: All right, of course she did it in style, 12.09 seconds, a world record for her, the American international. Let's quickly move away from that now. Let's go to the US Open, which starts on Sunday. And Sammy, there's a lot of expectation this year concerning Carlos Alcaraz because he will start the U.S. Open title defense against Russian Roman Saifulin in the first serious examination of his fitness following a long-term wrist injury. Second seed Alcaraz, who won the men's title last year, has not played a competitive singles match for more than 4 months because of inflammation in his playing right wrist. So despite his lack of action, the 23-year-old Spaniard is still considered by many as a favorite to triumph again, particularly because lost because his great rival Yannick Sinner is not playing at this year's tournament due to a knee injury. So Carlos Alcaraz, all lies on him because of a long-term injury. Although Yannick Sinner is not playing, there are those who say he remains a favorite to win this tournament.
27: Well, definitely being favored, the world number two and world number three. So you'd say that with the absence of Yannick Sinner. I think it is just Carlos Alcaraz to lose, but we know that this year probably the world of tennis has actually gone another that route, because what you expect is not what you would actually get, because we've seen surprising winners. In terms of surprising winners, not that they are not deserving, but the fact that the two guys who we think or who ordinarily should be the front runners for these titles definitely are nowhere to be found. And for Carlos Alcaraz, he just returned to court, I think, last week after 3-4 months out of action. And this would be a big challenger for him. He would be teaming up with Serena Williams in the doubles. And then you also know what else is definitely going to be up against him when we talk about the singles. And like you mentioned, he'll be up against
1: the Russian player.
27: Yeah. And then let's just see how it goes. Let's not forget also there is Francis Tiafoe in the mix, and there is Alexander Zverev also in the mix, and the man also who is eyeing that major title, of course, to stand alone as the great in the world of tennis,
1: the 25th Grand Slam.
27: So we expect all of this to actually go so well, and probably this will be the last of the best year of.
1: And there's also the wild card for Williams as well.
27: There's the wild card for Venus Williams at the age of 46. And then you say that what is going to happen also for Venus Williams, as Serena Williams will be playing in the doubles. And of course, we know that this is their home turf. They know how to win there. And let's see what would actually go down, because I'm here to enjoy all the moments.
1: Yeah, certainly. There's a lot to expect at this year's US Open, officially starting on Sunday. Meanwhile, in basketball, the Tigers made a poor start to the second round of the FIBA Basketball 2027 African qualifiers, suffering another defeat to Cameroon in their opening game yesterday in Tunisia. Yves Misa delivered a standout performance with the Cameroonians with 24 points, 9 rebounds and 4 blocks as the Central African nation secured a comfortable win against the Tigers of Nigeria. It ended 78-62 in favor of the Cameroonian. So a big blow as these you know, the Tigers seek qualification for the Men's Basketball World Cup taking place next year. So they're currently fourth in Group E with 11 points, while Cameroon and South Sudan occupy the first two automatic qualifying spots for the World Cup. The Tigers' quest to reach the 2027 World Cup has become more demanding as they face South Sudan in the second game later today, Friday. And speaking of qualification for the World Cup, after failure to qualify for the World Cup for the senior men national team, the Super Falcons and other tournaments for various age grade football competitions across the world, the NFF board has finally thrown in the towel. They've resigned, and there's a lot of conversation as to what becomes of football administration in Nigeria. EFCC is looking through the books as well. The president is ordering an overhaul. We're hearing reports, Sammy, that Kunle Shoname, Segun Odegbami might be in the race as well to administer Nigerian football. Looks like we're about to press the reset button in our football administration in the country.
27: Well, that's the way to go after the leaders have failed us. And for many people, I've seen them commend that the leadership of President Bola Ahmed Tinubu, who happens to be the president of the Federal Republic of Nigeria. I remember we had the Olympics in 2024.
1: For Paris, 2024,
27: we had the bowed out in, and it was him clearing the house off that the Ministry of Sports, and then having the National Sports Commission. And now the NFF board, they failed. And of course, he is not interfering now. He is putting it an intervention to save Nigerian football. But as you mentioned yesterday, we gave this update yesterday. But this morning, what definitely I heard is different from what it said now. It is just that the NFF, they've sacked the NPFL chairman, the league board members. That's a day before the NPFL 26-27 season actually
1: starts. So it's an ongoing overhaul of football.
27: Ongoing overhaul in terms of the Nigerian Football Federation. But like I mentioned, and like I've been a preacher of it, it's not about the sacking. It's not about clearing out. It's about those people who also come in. Are they having the same mentality, the mindset as those who left or who have been sacked? Or they are ready to take Nigerian football to higher ground.
1: Yeah, I mean, you know? we're hearing some names now, right?
27: Yes,
1: Mike Menalo, I'm seeing his name as well. I mean, do you think this is a breath of fresh air?
27: You also look at it that there are still some eggs in this that will definitely hatch someday, and we don't really want it. So it's probably better we have a level playing ground where Nigerian football can be taken to a high level.
0: Right.
27: Because for you, for me, I don't think we know who the right candidate would be to be in charge of Nigerian football for the next 4 or 5 years. But what we'd be hoping for is when this person gets there, he actually has the mind to take Nigerian football to a higher ground. Mm. And it's not just the men's football, not just
0: across,
27: the senior national team.
0: It should
27: cut across the under 17, under 18, 19, 20, all the age group, grade level, and also the women's football team.
0: All right, speaking of football in Nigeria, the MPFL kickstarts officially today. The action started with Shooting Stars, who secured their qualification to continental football last season. After such a long time, they faced newly promoted side Inter Lagos, and the whole season is buzzing already ahead of this fixture, Shooting Stars against Inter Lagos.
27: Definitely, I know you are familiar with that social media, particularly X.
0: Yeah,
27: you've
0: of course.
27: Seen lots of
0: the flyers and everything
27: By both clubs.
0: I think I particularly like that match they won. I think I particularly like it. So the back and forth, exactly.
27: The Bible.
0: Yeah, the Bible quote. I mean, it's quite interesting to see this happening. But the action we're looking forward to is on the field of play, actually.
27: Yes,
0: and to see how Shooting Stars will also Easter life under Coach Salisu Yusuf.
27: Yes, Salisu Yusuf. I think I had a conversation with him a day before yesterday, and of course he told us about how he is here to make the boys feel better and develop the team and continue with what the former head coach has done. Even though many people might not want to hear that, he has done a good job of putting Shooting Stars in that position where they'll be playing at in the inter-club competition for the 26-27 season. So it's all about a continuity for Salisu Yusuf, who is definitely vast when we talk about Nigerian football.
0: All right, let's quickly run you through the fixtures before you join our partners at the BBC Sports Centre. This weekend, the MPFL returns, as I mentioned. Shooting Stars against Inter Lagos, that's 4 p.m. today. Bendel Insurance face Warri Wolves, that's on Sunday. Also on Sunday, Niger Tornadoes against Enyimba International. Abia Warriors will take on Kun Khalifat. Rivers United will face Plateau United. Barrow FC will take on Nasarawa United. Doma United in action at home against Sporting Lagos. Enugu Rangers would begin their new season with a home fixture against Gordo United. Katsina United, I should say. Gordo City against Ranchers Bees. While Kwara United will take on Kano Pillars. Let's join our partners at the BBC Sports Centre for some English Premier League update.
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3: Hello, I'm Sophia Hartley at the BBC Sports Centre. Danny Welbeck scored his first Chelsea goal as Xabi Alonso's side beat Luton 2-0 at Stamford Bridge in the Carabao Cup second round. Alonso fielded a surprisingly strong lineup against the League One side, though there were some noteworthy absences, most significantly Enzo Fernandez, who was not in the squad ahead of an expected transfer bid from Manchester City. Here's Alonso.
4: After training we had an idea, but after you have to assess everything, all the situations, individual, collective, and for today it was not the right call. We had other players that they are in good moment, like Valentin, who has played really well in that position, and we need players that take that is a step forward.
3: Meanwhile, Fulham comfortably beat League One side AFC Wimbledon 2-0 to reach the third round. In transfer news, Crystal Palace winger Ismaili Azar has drawn strong transfer interest from Liverpool. They've put forward an opening bid of around $67 million. Crystal Palace manager Pierre Sage insists that Azar remains under contract and that he has no problem with the 28-year-old forward.
5: He's injured, and maybe you can make a link between his injury and the situation, but for me, he is honest, and I have no problem with that. I spoke with him this morning anymore about that, yesterday about that too, and we just want him on the pitch, and all the rest is for the other people.
3: Elsewhere, Chelsea have agreed a $10 million fee to sign Aston Villa goalkeeper Emiliano Martinez. The signing follows concerns over Robert Sanchez, who's been Chelsea's first-choice keeper since 2023. It's also the latest in a series of deals between the two clubs. This transfer window has seen Morgan Rodgers head to Chelsea, with Garnacho and Nicholas Jackson heading to Villa. And for more football news from the BBC, go to bbc.com/football.
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26: Many thanks, Sophia Hartley, there for the update at the BBC Sports Centre. Quick one, we have just about a minute to go. Sammy's a lot happening in the transfer world. Emilio Martinez joining Chelsea from Aston Villa. There's still questions about the future of Julian Alvarez and so on. Also yesterday, we saw the draw for the league face of the UEFA Champions League with Arsenal facing Real Madrid and Bayern Munich in one of the fixtures. Of course, I can see Arsenal fans already saying, well, this is as easy as it gets for us in this season's Champions League. Don't forget to join our sports crew. Our time is up actually later in the afternoon, 3:30 to 4 p.m. on Scoreboard Reloaded. Thank you for doing this with me, Samis. My name is Olorun Toba Yusuf. Enjoy the rest of your Friday morning. Bye for now.
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2: Tano bi.
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2: Okay.
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2: Omo ilisha ni?
1: No, I'm from Nigeria, Kitty, but I love Ibadan.
2: Okay. Eso wani Ibadan.
1: Ibadan no be missi.
2: What's it pay?
1: Ah, Ibadan no be missi o.
2: Okay.
1: Yo, Robert Muti, lehin pay school. At a little bit change of environment and it's not even change of environment. Within a month I have to be in Ibadan.
2: School lelo.
1: Irepoli. That is okay, let me start from primary school, Antipats, secondary school, Saint Gabriel, Polytechnic, Irepoli, I study mass communication.
2: Okay. So Pian and face crowd and pay learning. Bolo Shibere.
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1: 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Mo ma sawale wa sise wedding, sawale wa se concert. Ngba emi de ni governor. Mo ti mo pe governor won ma sa lo lojo Friday pada wa laaro Monday. Ngba mi role Sunday. So that you are senior.
2: So awon wo ni lo fono hin as a comedian.
1: Mo ti so kini na ri. Nigba temi bere mi o ri any comedian.
2: Ni Ibadan
1: ni ba yen. Mi o ti ri anybody like you know what I mean personal development something when I was watching Gbenga Adeboye. Was so mo feran ti fun won ton oni mo wo. 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So my joke was this take case where mama gbogbo gbo e mo sha like flows e well igba to e ki lo meet e no ni oku but igba temi bere I did not know any comedian. 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
2: So awon ni contemporary te ba mo eni kokoto saju mi.
1: Ti ba mo awon to saju mi ni gba yen. Mo mo later mo mo casting.
2: Okay.
1: Later, I'm on my casting, I'm on my basket mouth. No. I'm just saying, okay, people in Ibadan. Yeah. Okay, later I'm more casting. As time goes on, Momo Peter, Momo Thompson Lawyer, Momo. But gap there one back in two months, out two months for you. Momo Castle Martins, Momo Afuda, Afuda, Momo Tanmutumo, Momo Bubawan, Momo Wuliagba. Later, like a dance drama, and you come out one way, they're into dance drama, Wuliagba, or Tibet, a full. MC like that, so I know few people. I know Peteru, Shete, a lot of them. But it's just nobody moti bere. Loni mumo.
2: So kini ba oni comedy industry sheri she really form industry mbaye.
1: Nigba nye kuti si. Kuti si closeness la ni everybody.
2: Yeah, we'll answer it. Aban so nigba nye. Yeah.
1: Well, you're right, too. I've been to Babu, I've been 2001, 2000, I've been thereabouts. Like, my first concert was 2001 or thereabouts.
2: Okay.
1: So, but I was a concert in Egon. I was the only one with my crew. Then I was on calling me, calling me office.
2: Because any other comedian? Too?
1: There's no comedian in my first and second show and third show. So, fourth show, I was a meet, I was on Peteru. We meet Peteru, Mubesilo, Peteru, Shete, and the rest. Call on forum, Ke Peteru.
2: Stand-up comedy, not any my abi drama.
1: Yes, yes, it's a stand-up comedy.
2: But time mean, what's in Berry? 90,000 laughs.
1: Yes, oh, wa la la, one quarter later, wo. Emo, kinshe pe oti standard. Because, mule so pe lenyi gbati, binga debo ye kuton. Ni a one, kombe ye wan open, si wa. Comedians are developing themselves and platform is for them to pull out.
2: Okay.
1: But as God we have it, so far so good me, Romo Badoko Kombe, then we go time me. My mother kwe Peteru, later she yo kan bi. There we go. Peteru ni koni mori to she yo kan.
2: To she concert abi.
1: To she, to wane nu, night of a thousand laugh. We are late kon, we are be late, ni bata yeti la ju dada.
2: Okay.
1: So,
2: all right. So, check Mufeke, so Johnny, you know, comedy. Kia got a jury.
1: It's the bad experience, though. But, we'll go ahead and have a concert, catch a poster for our. Kwe pa anon la tu ma lo le. Ka lo le for our, catch a bugwe. In fact, it's a rough journey. But, in got a money, we did not give up. A lot of people that that job bury. Nigba enti mutu wa relaying but I bury. Tota she concert. I want me pack off. Hello me half give up. You understand? Half give up. That I mean, nigba. Tom bati pesi ishe MC. Continue ishe contorting. She salary work. Then we gradually is just getting off the comedy line. But we will just focus. Even by me that she share me. As she wani ujo no ye. And it's so rough. I'm okay. I'm going to support the upcoming. You have to use your own money to do your poster. Use your money to give some little people a tiffy and every other thing like that. But glory be to God. Alontiwa. Adere pase.
2: So, well, let's stop that to manage your concerts.
1: Let me stop.
2: Sessions every year?
1: Yes, every year. But the last one I did was in Jogo, Babalanlord show. Babalanlord, that was Wala show. That's the season one. And I do comedy box 1, 2, 3, 4. We're doing 5 this year by God's grace.
2: Share funny.
1: So I'm funny, sha. I'm funny.
2: Funny.
1: I'm funny. I've entered my show where I do comedy million. But I'm going to go initial to in Cotimonso. I'm shocked by my hair. You know, comedy time now has come to Mufoni Jubobo Elo, Mufoni Jubobo Elo. And when you get them in your event, where I don't quit, most of them quit eko. When they want to perform comedy, I say, "Moke mo miss man we ko back on. Tumolo she show me leko. Tumogbe ko funga diye. Tumokon lo bo. Time ya mo she study kon lo wongba en. Mo handle drama and settings of one church. Nigba en. mo notice pe when they are going to stage in Lagos, they're like sobai. But Ibadan is not like that. Comedians in Ibadan want you to go on stage and you will not funny. And it look like disgrace where you are coming down. And they want to go on stage and funny. And at the point, to work about funny, or my disappointing one. You understand? That is how Ibadan look like. But we're trying to let them know that we will change it. And we tried our best to let them know that put up pick material, share material, I could da. Sherry Aza, it could make sense. Do comedy LA. Have a platform to on, but it's little Latic Boyon, the Koloku, and your Tini Funny. And we have been doing that for a very long time, and God is helping us.
2: Comedy industry, Nibadan, Benny Beko, conclude that.
1: We have issue with them, and the issue is we don't love each other. We don't love each other. I noticed that if you call Tebakpe on me, pe ko wa se comedy pe amu yan meji meta wa pe kon pe to ba se loni te ke lo mi wa se lola ke lo mi se lotula. That's a person who say ah eje n se now ngba da pe material totor ma so loni ma so lola. And we don't work hand in hand. I is wopo lati fi se nkan ai je kon mo pe Ibadan and kini e dey affect ba. Because he won't be complaining. Wa kwa on boys wa late ku. Kwa wa she concert. Wa ma won ti wa mba don bi. Wa ma fi won bere show. You understand? She won't be we have a very strong and a strong band. You understand? She won't be easy for a lot to say no. But at, recently, won ti ni at any group to den she dada. Tumo de tin caution ara won to de tin cha lati mentor ara won ni Ibadan won ma npe ni ICC.
2: Okay,
1: which is I see that with that group Ibadan is changing.
2: Kini en tun mo ICC
1: be pe Ibadan stand Ibadan
2: saying on.
1: Yeah, I'm there before.
2: Where's what
1: mo ti kuro be
2: why te kuro
1: mo je da kan to pe mo ko wo si. Tori pe mo ti ma nba yan sere de stage ti mi fe keni yen ri mi fi. So mi wan fe nkan to ma da bi pe mi mu nda nkan ru. So I will probably leave you guys, but I'm supporting them. If I'm not supporting them, I will not call their name because I notice they are doing good.
2: Awoluwanbe.
1: The likes of Rapping Daddy and other comedians. Stable comedians in Ibadan. If you say stable comedians in Ibadan, they are there and they are funny, they are good. All of those guys are doing well. So I don't want to mention some names and don't mention another name. But we have guys that are doing well, pretty well.
2: She, I want comedians, don't Toby, don't be seco. She want a few people dying on Ibadan. Then she want to go as comedians on Ibadan.
1: I want that one more.
2: She want Ali Baba dying on.
1: Ali Baba li ma da wa mo. Because I'm a pali baba one, I want to one she show one kakiri. But the likes of the icon Binga Adeyinka the first would dial almost all of us more. I was so surprised that you have my number. There was a time Tomokolo Uruko program one lakure. Timokore ni took me hello. This is Baboro Muni, yes, sir. This is Binga Adeyinka the first. Mokoro be ask a man. Yeah. The same thing that ain't got our boss, only yes. And I need to inform you, one of your boys is using my name, my brand name for Life Matter in Akure, and I know that you are the one pushing the guy. Please let the guy to change the name or we'll come and pick him up at the event in Gogo. And I said to it and the show went well and no issue. So that day, since that day I know that he has my number. If you want to, then Atuti joke by the new Glow Rock and Ruri. You want to love fun competition comedy by.
2: How many competitions is it?
1: That's the only one. Because I stopped going to competition because most time I want to buy some competition. Yeah. My man, favorite at the different stage. Tabawa, my man, kidding because. The joy, the rock and roll that I was talking about, Funke Akindele, she's there. I don't know one babe, but Yinka know one babe.
2: Yinka who?
1: Yinka, Benga the first. I don't know one babe. Because I know that the same mistake I made was the person top phone number one who make. So it's supposed to be me and the guy to go back on stage. Ka compete. Ka condemn win and be. But no issue, no stress.
2: But why is there Drew Leko?
1: Me, I love Ibadan. I love Ibadan because I believe that Lagos is meant to celebrate the celebrity. It's hard in Lagos to build a star.
2: Mm-hmm.
1: But Ibadan will give you a platform that will build you, that Lagos will call you.
2: Okay.
1: So, but to Manchelene, yeah. Ibadan, easy lati, how easy for a lati sari sovele, what perform lo jan wen yoy, what perform lo jan wen yoy. Eko non she, because I want bovi, eno, kofi, one way, other want to travel out nissing, but mo wa leko, one man kwe mi sa won big event, which I appreciate. Eagles too is out of country, who I was obi IFM tele, and when eno, one fun wa, toba mo eri, so I'm gonna put one beacon, they will push you. But it's not like Ibadan. I'm gonna go early one new road, conny Kemasari born in Ring Road. Kemasari born is very easy. Then Bawani go on estates. Ni Baja. Tomani Kemasari born in Kurodu is like a punishment. But because you have a passion for what you are doing, you want to move. Professari, you know. You platform we in Koko, and it's not easy to move in Lagos. It's not easy. Even if you have your car in Lagos, you and Google Map must be friend, because me Robo le mo Google ne koton. So that's up. But I love Ibadan so much, and I believe building in Ibadan. I love building a place that I am, that people just know that. I just can't know that duro. I just can't that we come up with we are what's it called? Which we have our landmark too, so that people will start respecting Ibadan. But the moment so far when you hear me, Ibadan niwa, me change. I'm not from Ibadan. I'm from Ijere-Ekiti. But Ibadan won't be missing. Ibadan won't dagbasi. You understand? So Ibadan no multi be career me. Even if I have opportunity to travel out today, I cannot forget Ibadan. I'll still come back to Ibadan for my major show every year. Just like this guy doing a big journey. Just come back, do Owambe. And I love that. A lot of people like that, so coming down to this Ibadan to do one or two things, and which is cool. And we have a lot of how are going this celebrity gone? Have any celebrity Jew, any state law? Ibadan ego gun. What he build a lot of people to equate. I won't go long, but lucky Jew.
2: Yeah.
1: We have Boramuiwa. We have Yinka Ifele. We have Wuli Agba. We have Dele. We have Remote. Part of them is now in Lagos, Kamon. And don't forget we have Ozen. Ozen and Kamon is worldwide already. The only mighty opportunity at the stage, one big event outside Nigeria, but you cannot talk about celebrity in Nigeria and not list them. We have a lot of them that killed artists from Ibadan. And a lot of people don't agree with me, Rotibai, Aloga Deva, and a lot don't agree with me, Nipa Dashenyo. I know, Tai Koresi Twins, they still have a product in Ibadan. Anyway, Tombalo, you'll still see them come back to Ibadan. We have a lot of them. Mori Lee. Akpo, Gomba don't take me. We are now Lagos. They are now Lagos celebrities. But Ibadani career on 50 to 60% still better before Lagos pick them up. Because when you go to Lagos, Tobawa need 10% of your career. You can't go to Lagos, they will not celebrate you. Oh my baby boy ni. But once you go at this stage, you can't talk. Tomok we pay get in ni engagement that. It's good for you. Lagos will just pull you a little bit. I'm okay. Most people pull lelome need. That will be just okay. So
2: I want to see le jemento fun so wa
1: o wa o ma lo ma jade lati wa so for some people awon ko wa de pe I'm training them some people want to pass through awon want to pass through stage wa pushing wa want to pass through it understand but you know I cannot know me element momento elomi nwo yan as mentor to de ni so you understand but it's not possible that Kemal ni meji meta awon yan to pe won ti gba platform wa koja tolon de ti help
2: you
1: understand they don't come because they don't understand why anytime I go to broadcast I mention their name there is not like I'm giving them another advert
2: and the phone advert
1: no you know
2: she be menti you know
1: any
2: she be menti
1: no they are seeing themselves as big boy
2: I show them when you're content in your content but so don't more on
1: don't want don't you know we want to more on now want to more on because a lot of people won't understand the way when you are starting anybody to bat if any little support when you are starting your career even a stage just one stage perform here you don't take them for granted you don't even ordinary person reposting your materials on status don't take them for granted they have power of building and being a celebrity to have a celebrity loan to have a celebrity dollar everybody has to contribute to your you cannot do it alone because then only blow are somebody has to repost for you like Tunde Ednot has to post you some other people that are big have to post you before you become Nkotobadi so ki se pe oji la rojo kan o ko da am star they believe ko star ni e nkan kan lo ma blow e sita ti gugu araya de be abe post so I let the ogu agbaye
2: all right so she I want to your dear colleagues
1: yes
2: she eyin fun won support she won non fun yin ni support
1: ah emi a so pe emi se part todo temi but emi o rileri support lodo won mo da bi won man soja mi o rileri support lodo won but I want me support me by coming to my event nikan
2: biro peteru tesuari
1: 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that everybody wants to see anything from you ah ise mi wo lo o ya lo wo ise mi kankan nu gbogbo page mi lo wo to le ba mi repost nbe bo ra pe ko ri to le repost me boya standard lo nso ni o bo ko si 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
1: 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So, Oko Mandum, Leko Kompe, ah! Mwa Oka, Abi, you live here, you join group, Unko Sofu, Michin, they were join. So, for me, Ori, supporting ye, Ninu, mo le ri support pe o n pe mi o pe ki n wa si location le kokan o because mo mo pe da pe won ti wa bi film e bi meta merin ko but personal support pe let me push 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
2: kini ko baba oga driver
1: is a very hardworking guy.
2: Olympia
1: is a very, very, very hardworking guy. I most time to ba je pe tori pe mo ni passion for acting. Me o fe n ba wa ninu set because there's no how you will be with this guy on set. To ba dilo mada ko gbe block.
2: Asilo
1: because afẹ ya skit 1 minute njo kan am bi em 16. Mo dey like it. If you call him, oun na le ni dagbana soko lori o ni o ki se pe oun kware o ya o si kigan ko wa oke o to e wa yen is one of the craziest skit making an actor that I know. He's very, very crazy when it comes to his career. And you understand? We don't have issue with him. I don't have issue with him. We are best friends. And you understand? But I'm a guy, you know, Choco Walori, but I love working with him.
2: Where are people in Choco Walori?
1: Because it's a bad one, I know. Let me be gentle, I know. I want to be a guy driver. Oh, bang, we never were.
2: Remote, you know.
1: Ah, I don't know, remote. Ah, and I love that guy. He's a very hardworking guy too. I don't know, we don't have issues too.
2: Kamongo?
1: Recently, I think I'm over any issue. The podcast continue. Timothy Sofunpe, Akamosunle Miri. Kubo, storyline. Is anything bad in Nesunle Miri?
2: Koyakua.
1: Shezun Lemini. Ajolo event. Oh le lo silemo. 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Would they give reasons to fi sun lemi? Lo join ye. Me ni oh nile. 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Ote sun lem emini mo invite wasi show to wati perform. Adekpe kato be show ye, adekpe kato kwe. 9 o'clock from LA. And the person wants to go to Amuloko. Is it possible for somebody that has future to now enter road?
2: I know.
1: Come along. Okay, guy, my house is closed. Let's go. Tomorrow morning, you will go to. 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They want a million, only my IT, Lurukoti, who are well known. bo se be mi na ti lo leyan ko ita lo ti e night ti mo de re pa ti pare night ti le de sumo ti mo pe ka lo sun le emi na sha ti sun leyan 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
1: bule je mo mi si I'm a comedian.
2: Mm.
1: When skits to a berry, I'm a comedy logo berry. Later and skits wally. And if you want to be relevant, you follow the trend.
2: Yeah.
1: So I'm a skits maker,
2: okay.
1: A comedian, a dog breeder, event planner.
2: Our skit makers can watch. I appreciate God.
1: Okay.
2: You bad.
1: Okay.
2: Ozin,
1: I said it earlier. Where Ozin is unique.
2: He's in a class of his own.
1: You can't predict him. You can't predict him.
2: Now,
1: help me to add Oga driver to it.
2: Oga driver. What's he doing? Because to Oga ni Oga driver.
1: So
2: Oga driver. Okay. Ozin. Adigun. Alawada. That guy is good. Fan Adigun.
1: Help me put Nino set temple. Them have mu Alagalamba si.
2: Alagalamba wambe. No ni.
1: Bobo Niro. Oniro yen. Bobo Niro yen.
2: Oh no ni Alagalamba.
1: Eben.
2: Then awo Obinrin.
1: Okay.
2: Be pretty Arike.
1: Pretty Arike. Omo ti o le sonra mo yen. Elenu shonshon yen.
2: Then Mommy Gio.
1: Mommy Gio, the craziest woman.
2: Toshera Benz.
1: Woman.
2: Energy yen.
1: Mbomuni mo ti ebe be lo ebe ba ki yon she's tormenting the Benz yen. But my love, my baby laughter camera.
2: Then
1: it's a very good, she's very good though.
2: Yeah.
1: Daddy Gio too. Oye.
2: Oye.
1: Wa lara mo ti mo. Ti buku jakawatele.
2: Oh, okay.
1: Started with dance drama.
2: Pelu oye di baba bi.
1: Pela oye di baba.
2: Okay.
1: Won jo bere ti mu yen po ni. So gba ti oye di baba switch si. O nse MC comedy, o de si nse group yen. But when that group is not in them, ti o si ni outway mo, ohun ati package, MC package. Won face comedy fully an MC.
2: Okay.
1: So got to shell any.
2: So I want to move that call in. But they always make you by the proud anywhere because they around with Shem. More than okay, like we not if not all, a few of them, what their products
1: Oga driver,
2: MC
1: Olympia.
2: MC Olympia.
1: Olympia.
2: So what be the question call over in Lekon? But see be that same question or will you joke on me? Pe she and collaborate pelu awon upcoming comedians won ni awon ma bere sini se mo mo poro wa nbe bo mi le tono si ju ben lo so no go dey joke sin she eyin she and collaborate pelu awon upcoming comedians.
1: Yes, if you watch my page mo ti she skits ke she go ki she meji pelu Zen mo ti she skits pelu
2: Zen ti current upcoming
1: no mo ni pe mo ti se
2: eh
1: mo ni ki n se yokan ki n se meji
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1: no ki n se upcoming
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1: 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To they were creative, you will come out because the guy will drag all the best out of you. 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I don't know me must state to wa. To remember one at one re bi meta kan. Parola begi. 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So I see that that guy is doing a great job and I expect somebody like Wole Agba to try and add it to it. But Wole Agba ni boys to po no.
2: To je on
1: ti. 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

0: along Jekuru, Odon Elewe Bado, Etuiba, the High Christ High School, or Layo Rodon Ole, while we are no longer share, or my foreign nation, and Luru or Jess.
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2: se se film are you winning yourself
1: Yes,
0: I want me 1,000.
1: Say, I
0: want
1: to get
0: can you
1: say,
0: I say, can you
1: say,
0: what one number
3: Yeah, what is wedding? Time do. What is introduction? No, book bola ma je breakfast. Asiko toni kalo kuma jeche. Oto toni. Sumo bila.
4: Yeah, what is wedding? Time do. What is introduction? No.
5: Driver.
6: Yes.
5: Oh my God! I'm not lawyers. So I'm not going to work anymore, Jenny.
6: Have I been wrong?
5: Driver.
6: Yes, ma'am.
5: That's better. Anyway, but we've done the learning. Up my God! I've been lecturing me. Learning, my fix economy. What you been lecturing shopping? Show me. And next time, to back to join me. What you got for you? Ma bu e mole se gbo mi
6: e ma binu wa e ma binu so ti ya ma
5: o ti ya

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Time I do. 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No! 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
3: 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My name is AY. All right, guys, continue to be in progression, just in proportion to the power and the intensity of your desire to stay tuned to the station. AY says so.

0: Oyeje mo kiyin pe good afternoon to you my neighbor. Barika Jima. Happy Friday. Salafia mo ba yin. If they ask me pe haduke, what have you been doing since morning? I can't even put it. I can't even say pe this is what I'm doing, no? Abi, this is what I've been doing since morning. It's like I've just been sleeping. That one, I didn't let it pass me. Good afternoon to you, my neighbor. Good afternoon to you, auntie, uncle, and all the children that they are listening. Hope you are having fun. Hope the Friday is treating you well. This is the Laughter Station, Ikoni Adenrin Poshonu, 32 FM 94.9. And of course, the program that you're about to listen, the program you're about to experience, the program that is about to make you feel fine, is Call and Win Game Show with Haduke Kenke from Kenke Leon Nation. Oh yeah, this day, today is Friday, and of course, what do we do is song association. This is where we give you word, and then you now sing popular song. Some people usually act as pay, maybe they know song more than the person that sing it. They will not even be, I won't come on, but I won't say, I forgotten the English, that they will now do maybe copy of the song. I will do your original song. Anyway, if a party, if you belong to that table, you are part of that party, and you are welcome. I will not tell you more, but before I call the number, I just say, go instruction song association, no? So about to go instruction. Instructions yen ton un wa ma pe number ta ba ti pada de
1: song association. The rules are: you call in to sing as many songs as you can in response to a word that will be provided by the show host. Caller with the highest number of songs wins. You have 30 seconds to sing as many songs as possible. The faster your response is, the higher your chance of getting more words to sing. No caller can sing twice in a day. You sing, your song has to be clean, and you must obey the lyrics and rhythm rule. The lyrics and rhythm rule states that your choice of song has to be correct in terms of lyrics and tone of the original song. Your choice of songs must be popular songs. You sing at least 5 songs before you can win.
0: Yes, so that's it. So that's what you have here. You have to sing at least 5 songs. Yes, I'm not alone in the studio. I have my IT people with me. I want secretary with me. I found, you know, 1P. And of course, I'm not about to be part of the Call and Win Game Show. 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I want to be part of the Call and Win Game Show. Hello, good afternoon.
2: Hello, good afternoon.
0: Good afternoon to you. Your name and where you are calling from, please.
2: Deborah from Olokun.
0: Auntie Debo, how are you now?
2: I'm fine.
0: Okay, thank you very much. Happy Friday. Please, can you help me with the last 4 digits of your telephone number?
2: 4-5.
0: Okay. So now, are you ready to... Do you get the number, our secretary? Do you get it? Hi, Deborah, please help us to speak up now. Don't use bedroom voice for us.
2: Yes, ma'am.
0: Okay. What's the last 4 digits of your telephone number?
2: 9485.
0: Okay. Yes. Now, I hope you understand the game.
2: Yes, ma'am.
0: All right. I'll give you word and you sing popular song. Please don't let me be opening dictionary to find out who the person that sing the song is. So, or encyclopedia or Google. Okay. Oh, shout, all right, the first word I want to give you is echo. Oh yeah, next word is away. This is the bra, you didn't speak up. Away, sing song that I have away inside. Okay, oh yeah, I got it. Oh yeah, personal. Personalize the word. You say next, not that you didn't know it. Oh yeah, duro is the next word. It's like I'm still sleeping, you know. All this song, baby, duro, you didn't know it. That techno sync. Even me, girl, so like, I say you should sing away. You go and sing another song. I will, I'm on my will. But that's not the away that I ask you to sing anyway. The away I ask you to sing is Hey W-H-Y. Away, away, away, away, away, away, away, away, away, even if me that you are saying that maybe I'm not Gen Z, I'm millennials, I still know some of these songs. Anyway, 0705-5949, hello, good afternoon.
3: Hello, good afternoon.
0: Good afternoon to you. God bless you. Your name, please.
3: My name is Blessing.
0: Okay, where is Blessing calling from?
3: Olowo.
0: Olowo, Olowo, Olowo, Nani. Where is Olowo? Explain, please. But it's very big. I don't think I've heard that area before.
3: Odada.
0: Onolea wa fahali nu. Anyway, oh yeah, the last 4 digits of our telephone number.
3: 53
0: what? I didn't ask.
3: 53
0: is last 4. Number man, you talk by phone number, eh? I didn't know where that is. 5 words.
3: Double five two.
0: It's not complete, but let's just take it like that. Oh yeah, the first word I want to give you this afternoon is sweet. Sing song that have sweet inside.
3: I have a sweet baby.
0: Mm-hmm. Oh yeah, friend. It's enough, oh. Oh yeah, friend.
3: Oh my friend.
0: Mm-hmm. I even like this one that I do. Oh yeah, back, Inko. B-A-C-K, back. Even said you. Uh-huh, oh yeah, back. Sing this.
3: Uh-huh.
0: You can see that every song that you are singing. Who sing this one that you just sing now?
3: I asked her.
0: Call. Tiwa Savage. Maybe back me away to where? Where is person back into? Anyway, you are forming song. It's the same tempo. All the song that I'll be singing. I have a baby. Where's your baby? And where? Where do you put the baby? Anyway, 0705-5949. Hello, good afternoon.
4: Hello.
0: Yeah, it was good afternoon.
4: Hello, good afternoon.
0: Good afternoon to you, Daddy. Yes.
4: Okwemi is my name. Oh.
0: Ah, Miss Okwemi, good afternoon. Oh, there's a Okwemi. There's a lady. I am like.
4: Good afternoon. Ma.
0: Good afternoon to you. How is you, sir?
4: Ah, good.
0: Uh huh.
4: Hey, get him over. I think you know I will.
0: Ah, be. I'm on binu. There's a Okwemi. I'm on Okwemi. Ah, I am in jail. Ruba, I'm okay. Ah, Miss Okwemi, Miss Alafia, I hope you are good.
4: All right.
0: Thank you very much. Oh yeah, the last 4 digits of telephone number.
4: 7069.
0: Tianu. Oh yeah, let's play the game. The first word I want to give you is Adun. Sing song that have Adun inside.
4: Next
0: word is Darling. Darling. Maybe Darling. How is it, Monkey?
4: Darling,
0: yes. I mean, you said Japan because I didn't hear you.
4: Hey, Japan.
0: Uh-huh. Yeah, darling, darling.
4: Up next.
0: Eledua.
4: Eledu Mari.
0: I didn't say Eledu Mari. Eledua is different, but it means the same thing. But Eledua, not Eledu Mari. We still sing that one. Eledua. Okay. Oh yeah, Pepe, Nko.
4: Pepe.
0: Yes, Pepe. Okay, sorry.
4: Omo ibi Pepe de Maya.
0: Ah, Pepe. All of my keep Pepe de I knew. It's not funny if that thing happened to you. Anyway, let's quickly go on. We are coming. I'm finally running because Oti Celestin worry. Pepe enter your eye. I know let's see me.
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6: 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Who goes to Thomas Gia Karoyibo? 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
1: good afternoon
0: yes good afternoon my name is Aduke nice to meet you sir
1: I don't see my name.
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2: good afternoon
0: to you ma
2: yes
0: my name is Aduke please what's your own name
2: Morufat
0: oh such a beautiful name where is Morufat calling from
2: Apete.
0: Ah, Aduke awon afa halinu as at last year. Ibe won gbe. How is society nina?
2: Yes, I nina bye.
0: Ah, etu nina. 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Afa halilo so be. All right.
2: Etinino
0: seri afali lo muno yin dani asigba ton ti ko kuro le tin nina. All right, help me to call the last 4 digits of telephone number.
2: 4338
0: e ba npa radio yin ejo. E ba npa mo ngbohun mi labele. Thank you so much. Oh yeah, the first one, I understand the game time play lane by.
2: Hello.
0: Yes, can you hear me? Ah.
2: Yes.
0: Uh-huh. Tell about radio yen. Ah. Receptionist yen o po wa okay. Ngba te ba n soro nbi line say Siri. Abi kini to mo so pe can you hear me Google? Hear me to se kini kan Google. Ama ni pe ape Google. Am I beautiful? Your own big Google. Say Google ri eni. So it say Google so ri e dey see you to face. You that have looked yourself inside the mirror, you know that Peto say wana the mirror say feel, eh? Because we are going mirror boo. I get here. Hello, good afternoon.
3: Hello, good afternoon.
0: Hey Google, how are you doing?
3: Fine.
0: Are you answer? So name Google say anything. Can you Google to down around anything? Auntie, what's your name?
3: My name is Abidemi from Agbaje.
0: Abidemi from Agbaje. Ah, you are welcome, my sister. Happy weekend. How are you doing today?
3: Yes. Fine.
0: Okay, thank you very much. Please, the last 4 digits of telephone number. 77 words.
3: 19.
0: You understand the game that we are playing, right? Kute yeki mo be question. We are kasi mo be. Oh yeah, the first word I want to give you is body. Body. Oh yeah, the next word I want to give you is risk. Risky.
3: Risky.
0: Okay. Next one I want to give you is hard room. I've given one. risky, get your body risky. Hey, you in the same song. If you didn't want to use that risky, get your body risky, you can use maybe say your body. Want somebody get to 1,000,000 times. Body. Even me that if I ask you when last you go to Ilejo, like you understand, Oti Kwegun, I can't remember. But I'm worrying, yeah, kini. Ilo mo. I'm worrying by among bo every day. Baby say ke body. Like, wait, I look organ, no? You see, oh, my lay, I be some hustle is one of them. Salo sa koboya skills then you could say yemi. Skills no singing so no. Say cobody. I say body dun yet old school yet was okay. Maybe you didn't know it. 0705 5009 4900 9749. Most of our has it tomola rag bo won this auntie have not yet know your name. Even Omola sorry, Hikmat. Every time I see that guy, I used to recognize her name. 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

0: padà ni mu se bi I'm getting it Bonnie Bosen Solare, oh, yeah, you pay me money. 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And we are telling me, I didn't sound. 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No, you want to do party. So some makes up, okay, pay, sibito, aboto, me, everything. So that's what we have been doing, everybody. I finally got it was all a Latin by Monikilo Sellers, a bossy dollar. And mock by day or 12. 12 by 12 sap, no African time, please. Make sure you get there early. And please, call me your ticket too. I want story that touch, story of the art. Oh, mom, do your gun. Like maybe you said that your ticket, but you just made the early number, you know, or something. You know, you understand? So that tomorrow, by you go and remove it from the safe. I wish you well, though. I wish you safe, Johnny, that you are coming tomorrow, Recreation Club. So you understand, that's where we are going to be doing it tomorrow. It's about to go down. It's about to go. And please, in case maybe you have been seeing some kind of message, I told you that when you are big, oh, it started 2FM. We are original. We didn't used to copy anything. Say you get originality. Originality. First, look. Now, me means it's a science. Yeah, it's time to FM. If tomorrow like this, 12 in the afternoon. That's why we are expecting you, okay? Because it's 2:12 that we have one in the midnight, one in the afternoon. We didn't ask you to come in the midnight, too. The one in the afternoon, Recreation Club. I know you are looking at me. You'll be there. Now go to see eyelashes. Tomorrow, we are expecting you. Come and kewagbe culture in La Ruge. Serigeto afa halilasan ole geyon letilo. Please, come with your cultural attire. You understand? Don't wear the one that will disturb you. Teba fe wewo. So because tomorrow, in fact, and to be quite well done, all the management, everybody in that safe and we should wear. And this is where we get to say thank you for being part. I mean, we should pick one cocoa square drum. We should pick and for Halimon nice. Ah, on your Friday, really la mori. 0705 5000 949. Hello, good afternoon. Hello, I for Hali Jack Agbe call your can yes, it's also okay. Hello. Hello, MOT Wale, you are fent out. Hello, hello. Oh, I try my best to mo try gun. I hello to mo so have a to 1 million because I want you to take us to this. Come on, oh god. Hello,
1: hello,
0: yes, hello. You are the lucky person. What's your name?
1: My name is Bade Kulekule.
0: Sorry about that. At the end, anyway, thank you so much for being part of the Call and Win game show. Let's do this again. Same time, same station. Move any tomorrow, so we are going to meet in Recreation Club. All right. 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I wish you a beautiful weekend. Oh, double.

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1: Okay, to go see a Japan, a late chair, number, you go get a boy on international reference. 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
0: Okay, sir.
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0: 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I want boys, one parallel. I fellow like I would
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0: 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Welcome to Scoreboard Reloaded on this dial on the laptop station, 32 FM 94.9. It's the Friday edition of the show and I'm excited. I'm super excited because the NPFL is back. The Shooting Stars of Ibadan is back. We are playing at home here. We are playing in Ibadan. We are playing at the Adama Singba Stadium. In the next 26 minutes or thereabouts, Shooting Stars will be on the pitch of play, playing against the new boys, the newly promoted side, Inter Lagos, at the Adama Singba Stadium. There have been a whole lot of bans on social media. Inter Lagos coming out with different graphics. The graphic designer of Shooting Stars as well, bringing their own graphics. Inter Lagos coming out there to burn it. A whole lot of teams, but then later on in the next couple of minutes, we see both teams go on the field of play and we enjoy very good football. Also, there are games also elsewhere in Europe that we look out for. The German Bundesliga is finally back this weekend. We look out for that. But then we start straight from home this afternoon on the show because I've got two gentlemen at the stadium currently. They will be there watching the game between Shooting Stars and Inter Lagos. I've got Peter in the stadium. Samis is there as well. Good afternoon, Peter. Let's start from you.
1: Good afternoon, Delaco. It's good to be here with you. Not there, but in the stadium.
0: Yeah, how is the stadium? How is it going? Are people coming out in numbers to support the Shooting Stars of Ibadan for the first game of the season?
1: Delaco, what do you expect? It's Ibadan.
0: Ibadan people.
1: What do you expect? The club side that love. They love football. They love their club, and especially knowing that the team got the continental tickets. So the people are putting their numbers. They've been there the last 2 hours. So they're here. I need to take a moment out of where I'm sitting down because they're jamming, the music is going on, the players are warming up on both sides, Inter Lagos warming up to the right side of where I'm sitting down, Shooting Stars to the left hand side of where I'm sitting down. So if you are the one who's sitting by the way, Shooting Stars are warming up is the sabo end of the stadium. And that's all for Inter Lagos is from the quarter end of the stadium. So you understand that concept, if you understand Ibadan well. So therefore everything is well set. Like you mentioned, a few more minutes, we'll get into the start of the NPFL for 26-27 season. And for Shooting Stars fans, they've hungered, they've waited. You say, when are we going to see the Stars back on the pitch? When are we going to see the Stars back after qualifying for continental football? Because don't forget, in a week from today, or in a week, yes, from today, they'll be playing their first continental game in 27 years. Sad is enough is that that game will not be in the battle. It should be in Adokuza. Hey, who cares? What they want to see today is to see good football, see Shooting Stars come out, come blazing, beat Inter Lagos. Not just beat them well, and hope for a better result next week. But for now, yes, but for now, the lack of attention is focused on the game in the battle today. Shooting Stars, we're going to see a few of their new players. We're also going to see their new head coach, Salisu, who also take care of the game. So there's a whole lot to expect from the fans. And I just hope that the players know that the fans who have left their shop, left their offices, left whatever they're engaged with, and they are out in their numbers to come watch that daddy club side.
0: The new coach, Salisu Yusuf, some minutes ago was speaking to the media and then he said, and I quote, "The first match is usually hard and there are so many expectations. The team has good potential and we will continue to grow as the season progresses." Peter, let me put this to you. What do you expect from Salisu Yusuf this season? From what you've seen, the atmosphere at the stadium, the way you know Shooting Stars fans who always come out in numbers to support their club. He was talking to Sammy some days ago, talking about how experienced he is, how he has worked around different clubs. What do you expect from Salisu Yusuf today?
1: Simple, quite simple. Start the winning note. Where you want to play good football, the fans can come out in their numbers to watch in subsequent games. See the teams play convincing football. Like I said, bottom line, they want to win and win convincingly. So that's the thing Shooting Stars fans will be expected. And also, don't forget, they've raised the bar. The last man that was in charge got them a continental ticket
0: for the first time in 27 years.
1: And of course, qualified them for the Cup Concert League. In 27 years. So now there's Salisu Yusuf, an experienced manager with Eyin Bofaba, an experienced manager with Kamel Palace of Kano. So, and on those occasions, he took those letters to the continent. So, Shooting Stars will be saying, man, you've got a good CV. So, what we also need from you is take up a step further. And that step is either we win the league or finish second and play the Cup Champions. So, the like, all of this starts today in the next few minutes. Shooting Stars will be saying, man, all we need from you is not that Cup Comfort Cup. This season, we want to finish top of the league. Worse, let me put it that way. Give us a second place and see us play in the CAF Champions League for 27-28 football season.
0: Oh, well, you are at the stadium. You made mention earlier on about how Shooting Stars qualified for the CAF Confederations Cup. They'll be playing the qualifiers, and then you said something like, it's sad that the game won't be here in Ibadan. Now you are at the stadium. I want you to take a look around you, look at the stadium very well, and maybe you have a reason, or you can also just enlighten us about why CAF feel that stadium is not good enough to host a continental game.
1: I have to be sincere with you. In the last couple of years, say 10 years now, back 10 years back, I've covered continental games. I remember when Sunshine Stars were playing in the continent, back to back, covered their games in the Jebobi. I think what CAF is saying now, going forward, I can't compare 10 years ago and now. What they're saying now is that this is not good enough. And I can say, with all sincerity, this isn't good enough for any CAF game. So you might think the grass is not up to speed, like I can say to you, yeah, it's natural grass. But in terms of the things you need, the composition of the things you need to play a continental game, Shooting Stars, this stadium does not have it. I have to be sincere with you, because CAF will not come. I can tell you a few things that I've noticed, okay, that I've seen, that I think they are not in the best of place.
0: Please, can you name them for us, please?
1: So one of the things I would say, Jalapa, is that organization getting into the stadium, not what CAF would expect. As I'm speaking to you right now, Jalapa, I've not seen 10 policemen in this stadium. Mm-hmm. I've not seen 10. Maybe where I am now, if I have to take a walk away from here and then peep to see what the stadium looks like, then maybe I can see 10. But outside of the stadium, Jalapa, I can't find 10. When I got into the stadium, I can't find 10. And you know, these are criteria that CAF will look at. Also, what I've not seen around the stadium is a Red Cross, is a bus, a medical bus,
0: yeah,
1: or medical
0: bus. Seems like I lost Peter there. We'll try to reconnect with Peter on the show later on as we continue the show. But then I've gotten the lineup of Inter Lagos. I'm still waiting. Okay, Peter is back here now. Can you I lost connection with you for a minute.
1: Okay. I don't know which part you got, but I was talking about the issue of security.
0: You're talking about not seeing the Red Cross or not seeing any emergency car or something.
1: Yes, I've not seen that. These are major things we should be looking at. These are just the basic of what I'm talking about. So I can't find any for now. If I go into the stadium, maybe if I have to pick through, from where I'm sitting down, from where I came to have this report with you, maybe I will find one. I can't do this on the pitch because of the noise coming from the sound system. That was why I took myself out of that kind of show. But maybe for now, I can't say, but the last few minutes I've been in the stadium, these students are like, I can't find in the stadium security, enough of them, and of course, I can't find any ambulance around the stadium.
0: Okay, so another thing I think if you're in the stadium, if you can probably get that for us, because there is no official lineup yet from Shooting Stars official Andrew. I've been checking in the last couple of minutes. Inter Lagos have dropped theirs in the last 5 minutes. They dropped theirs 5 or 10 minutes ago, but Shooting Stars is here to drop theirs.
1: Well, like I said, I've taken myself out of the stadium. I don't know if Samuels can get his hand on that, but Samuels, again, like I speak to you, is far away from where I am. But I should be out. Ordinarily, you have a game for 4 p.m. What we've seen in terms of European football is you see team news an hour before the game, maybe give or take 30 minutes before the game. So you can't be talking about the game starting the next 15 minutes and you don't have the team news. I don't know what is going on. And it's unusual Shooting Stars, because like last season, the team news came out on time.
0: Yeah, it came out quite early, but we don't have that yet. Can I have your predictions for the game with the way you Inter Lagos are new? Maybe we should talk a bit about them as well before I have your prediction, because I think Lagos have been doing themselves well when it comes to football in Nigeria over the last couple of seasons now. In the last two seasons, I think there are four teams from Lagos in the NPFL this season. And what would you tell me about Inter Lagos? They did well in the NNL last season.
1: They did so well. Like you mentioned, four of them now in the MPFL. They're going to see plenty of Lagos Derby in the coming weeks. Inter Lagos will be here to prove a point. No doubt about that. They will not be here to say, we are GGC, we are newcomers, and then you need to take us to the cleaners. But the students are talking about here, I hope that the name Shooting Stars enough to put fear in the boys. But hey, it's the MPFL. Shooting Stars to watch it. Prediction will be tough for me to make the last one, because Shooting Stars, act sitting in Abeokuta, their backline in Ibadan, Inter Lagos, they are buzzing because guess what? They are in the MPFL, they are playing with the big boys now. They also have a point to prove. So it's down to see how these two teams will make that lineup. What the two teams will do. So like we did Ibadan fans, the first 10-15 minutes will be crucial to them. Yeah. They'll be buzzing and hoping that team can score the first goal. They do score the first goal in the first 10-15 minutes. Maybe they're going to see goals aplenty. It is actually one of the MPFL for 26-27 football season.
0: Okay, thanks so much, Peter. I would really love to hear Sammy's thought about this, but then it seems like he's a bit far away from yeah. where you are. Let me have your take on what Shooting Stars fans, probably the ones who are not at the stadium or the ones who are just listening to the radio and are at the stadium. What would you tell them to expect from the game? And also the new partnership. I know I've seen pictures of one of the new guys that came into Partner Shooting Stars. I've seen they have a stand somewhere around the stadium. How is that going into the new season for Shooting Stars, and how inspiring is that?
1: I mean, it's good to have some of these guys come in support Shooting Stars. We saw that in the press conference in the last few days, which Sam attended, how on jail, the new sponsor, Jesse sponsor, and so I think you see that ground in front of Shooting Stars Jesse in the next few minutes. These fans are also patronizing the stand. Of course, it's new beer, so everybody wants to patronize, they want to go. Hopefully, the fans will do this for the rest of the season, and they can also bring some dividend to the club. So it's going to be like a win-win thing, both for Shooting Stars and for the new brand who's sponsoring them ahead of it. So the Ibadan fans are happy. They're excited to see that. See, this is what Continental gives you. You turn the continent, then brands will begin to knock your door, support, to seek what you want to do for them, to tell you what they can also do for you. So, and of course, they put a lot of money for Shooting Stars. So I'm hoping that if they can just secure their hand in the CAF Champions League in the next season, then who says we can't have bigger brands come and support Shooting Stars if they get to win the league or even to be second in the league.
0: Okay, thanks so much, Peter. Enjoy the game. We'll be here expecting you to give us everything going on the stadium before the match starts. The match starts in 15 minutes time, so let me let you go and enjoy the match, and we talk later on.
1: Thank you very much, Olabo. You had a good show.

0: That was Peter there at the stadium giving us the life updates of everything going on at the Adama Singer Stadium ahead of the first MPFL game of the season that would go on later in the next couple of minutes between Inter Lagos, the new babies in town, against Shooting Stars, the team who finished third in the Premier League in the MPFL last season. Let's move away from the MPFL and now talk some European football. The weekend is here and the first game for today, the English Premier League first game for today, week two, would be the game involving Crystal Palace and Manchester City. We have a game later on tonight by 8 p.m. in the English Premier League. And also, in the French League on, we have a game by 7:45. Lille will be at home playing against Paris Saint-Germain. And the German Bundesliga is back as well. Bayern Munich will be playing in their first game of the season in front of their home fans against Stuttgart. And in the Italian Serie A as well, we have a game to look out for. It's a game between AC Milan and Venezia. But away from all of that, we saw the UEFA Champions League draw yesterday, and I've been seeing a whole lot of reactions from people. Manchester United back in the UEFA Champions League, back with the big boys. They'll be playing against Bayern Munich, and I've seen a whole lot of Manchester United fans come out to talk about how well they can perform in that game, how they believe they can take out teams, they can take teams to the cleaners in the UEFA Champions League. Arsenal as well got their draw playing against Manchester, playing against Real Madrid, and Bayern Munich is one of those two games, the big games for them. We wait to see what UEFA would say about when and when those teams, those games will be played. Maybe by tomorrow or by on Saturday, would have where the games will be played, and would have the dates of the matches there. But also, we saw the UEFA Europa League draw earlier today, and for teams like AFC Bournemouth, who will be playing in the UEFA Europa League for the first time in a long time, for the first time in their history, they got their draw, and maybe you call that a fair draw for them. Their team was so excited. You look at their social media, and the guys in charge of their social media, and was dropping a whole lot of things. But before we go into that, finally, we have the lineup for the game between Shooting Stars and Inter Lagos. Shooting Stars have finally dropped their own lineup, and I would like to take that for you, for fans of Shooting Stars, for fans of the Oluyole Warriors. The goalkeeper in goal is Mustafa. He's the one in goal for Shooting Stars in this game. Yusuf starts this game. Desmond starts at the back as well. Bolagade starts. Jamiu starts this game as well. Alaka is also on the pitch of playing for Shooting Stars today. Joby, Lucky, Datalu, Sadiq, and Tieta are those guys playing, starting the first game of the season for Shooting Stars. Away from that, let's go back to what has to do with some things going on in Europe. For Crystal Palace, their striker, Jean-Philippe Mateta, he wants to move away from Crystal Palace. Aston Villa looks like the team that wants to sign him as we speak, because their striker, Ole Watkins, the man who has been with them since they go back to the English Premier League, according to reports, is going to the Saudi Arabian League, is going to join Al Hilal. And earlier this afternoon, when their coach Unai Emery was having his press conference ahead of their Monday game against Arsenal, he talked about how he shed tears after he said his final goodbye to his striker Ole Watkins. The man will now be a new striker. He left Aston Villa for a good fee. £50 million is not bad, but you look at Aston Villa this season and you look at the number of players that have left, because earlier today as well, we got a report and news that their goalkeeper, the World Cup winner for Argentina, Emiliano Martinez, has also joined Chelsea Football Club. We wait for that to be announced. He has joined Chelsea. They brought in a new goalkeeper, Zion Suzuki, who also performed well for Japan at the World Cup, but then they've lost the likes of the goalkeeper, Emiliano Martinez. Ezra Konsa has left as well. Morgan Rogers left them. Yuri Telemans left. Lucas Digne left. A whole lot of players have left Unai Emery's team, and now they would also not have their goalkeeper, Emiliano Martinez. I would wait to see how well they will perform. They bring in a whole lot of players as well. The likes of Gomez, Garnacho came in as well. Zion Suzuki, like I made mention the other time. And they are still trying to bring in Jean-Philippe Mateta from Crystal Palace, even though Crystal Palace does not want to release him. Another player that might just be leaving Crystal Palace has to be Luis Minos, their defender. The 30-year-old man is being linked to Nottingham Forest, heavily linked to Nottingham Forest now, because the former coach of Crystal Palace, the man who was in charge, who won them three different trophies, is in charge of Nottingham Forest now, and he's talking about wanting to bring Munoz into the team. We wait to see how that would work out, but still on transfers, let me still stay a bit on transfers. And other news we have also has to do with Manchester United new signing Carlos Baleba, because according to the coach Michael Carrick, he said earlier today that he would hope Manchester United would have Carlos Baleba before the first international break of the season. You know, there's a bit of change when it comes to the international break this season. Normally, what we see is after the third match week of the English Premier League and leagues in Europe, there will be international break. But this time around, that won't happen. It will be after the fifth match of the season. And there will be a lengthy international break where we would see close to 2 weeks of football for international countries playing against each other. And now Michael Carrick is talking about wanting to see Carlos Baleba, who is currently out injured, wanting to see him play before the international break late on next month. Also, away from that, Brentford today have confirmed the signing of West Ham United defender. I'm talking in the name of El Hadji Malik Diouf, the defender who was playing for West Ham United last season. He has now joined Brentford. And I look at teams that will be playing against Brentford in the English Premier League this season, and I pity you, because you'll be playing against a team that have El Malik Diouf at the right back and also Coyote as the left back. How would you pass? Thou shalt not pass. Looks like that is what Brentford is trying to do as we speak. Away from that as well, Tottenham Hotspur, they're still in the transfer market. They're still looking to sign players after they announced the signing of Omar Mamouche yesterday. Savio, he played his first game for Tottenham Hotspur in the game, in the Carabao Cup game. And then he scored two goals. Or you call that one goal, because the second goal was awarded to Ben Davies, though it was the one that did the job. I'm talking about Savio. But then the goal was awarded to Ben Davies. So Savio will probably be playing for Tottenham Hotspur this weekend. And probably will probably see Omar Mamouche as well play for Tottenham Hotspur in the game. Back to the draws we saw earlier today. Let's start from the Conference League draw for English teams. Brighton and Hove Albion got their draw, and they'll be playing four home games. The games would include AS Monaco. They'll play against AS Monaco at home. They play against U Carivonia at home as well. And they also play against Panathinaikos away from home, Getafe away from home. And then the team from Czech Republic, Jablonec, is also one of those teams Brighton and Hove Albion will play against in the UEFA Conference League. In the UEFA Europa League, Sunderland, who qualified for the UEFA Europa League after they came into the Premier League, they qualified straight up. They'll be playing their games against AZ Alkmaar. They'll play against Dinamo Zagreb. They play against Levski Sofia in front of their home fans. And also, they play against the Polish side, Jagiellonia, in the UEFA Europa League. I have a call this afternoon. Hello, good afternoon. Hello, good afternoon.
1: Good afternoon.
0: Good afternoon, sir.
1: Delapo.
0: Yes, sir. How do you
1: do? Good afternoon. This is me from
0: New Jersey.
1: I want to ask this MPFL that is starting today.
0: Yeah.
1: Is there any YouTube station that we can get? Can you give us anywhere we can get it online?
0: That's a big question, because according to MPFL, they told us they would get us a YouTube channel or a TV station that would be showing the MPFL to us this season. Currently, we don't have that. Sadly, we don't have that currently. So we wait to see if there will be any way probably Shooting Stars can stream this game. I've always been someone who have been talking about teams at home streaming the games on their own social media and probably streaming it on their YouTube or just streaming it somewhere. But I don't know if there is anywhere. I don't know of anywhere you can watch this game from where you are in New Jersey, Muiwa. Sad. That is the state of the Nigerian League. And yesterday, late on yesterday, we got news that the guys in charge of the NPFL, the NNL, and the NLO have been dismissed. So the league currently don't have leaders. They don't have people in charge of the league. We wait to see what the NSC and the guys in charge of football currently in Nigeria, who they would push to be in charge of the NPFL. So for now, we don't have a place where we'll be watching the league. They told us at the start some weeks ago that we'll get a place, but for now, we don't have. We wait to see, maybe we would get one in the next couple of days. So we continue from where we stopped at. We continue from the draw that has to do with the UEFA Europa League, because AFC Bournemouth, who is back in the UEFA Champions League, their first ever taste of European football, they will play against AC Milan in front of their home fans. They play against Victoria Plzen, Storm Graz, and Apoel Beersheba from Israel. Then away games, they will go to Spain to play against Real Sociedad, Sparta Prague. They also play against Celta Vigo in Spain. They play against Lillestrøm. So this draw look really, really, really tasty for AFC Bournemouth. I'm a big fan of them, especially under Andoni Iraola. We saw what they did in the English Premier League last season. They were so good in the last two seasons, even after selling the likes of Dean Huijsen. They sold the likes of Milos Karkes, Ilan Zabayi, Antoine Semenyo. They are still performing really well. They started the season maybe not too good, but then they started the season well a bit, and now they have games in front of them. These games looks really tough, because if you're playing against AC Milan, Ruben Amorim's AC Milan, he knows the Premier League very well. Marco Rose is new in the Premier League, but then he's also a veteran when it comes to coaching in Europe. They play against Victoria Plzen, the team from Czech Republic, who has also been very good over the last couple of years. If you're someone who followed the Czech Republic League, you know how good they are. Storm Graz as well. You saw how they got knocked out in the UEFA Champions League, but they're a very good side from Austria. They won the league in Austria last season ahead of the side like Salzburg, so they're a very good side as well. Apoel Beersheba from Israel, maybe someone, a game you can look at and say Bournemouth playing at home in front of this side should be able to get all 3 points. Against Real Sociedad, they away from home, going to Spain. win is a game that look like it should be tough for AFC Bournemouth. But then you look at it as well and say, if you watch Real Sociedad some days ago when they played their game in the, against Real Madrid, they don't look really convincing. But then the game is still far away, so they might have changed. They have 14 new signings as well in that team. Another game that I'm really, really interested to see how it would go for AFC Bournemouth has to do with the game between AFC Bournemouth and Celta Vigo. That's another big game, and I would like to see how they'll perform in that game. But let's move away from there and talk about the games that we'll see later tonight, starting from the game between Crystal Palace and Manchester City. Manchester City started the season. They need to fight really, really hard to get all 3 points in their game, their first game of the season. And against AFC Bournemouth, they fought really, really hard to get that win. And now they'll play away from home against Crystal Palace. Crystal Palace, on the other hand, didn't really start the season well because they got beaten. They were well beaten, I would call that, on Saturday afternoon when they played against Everton. That was a very good game to watch. They lost 2-0 in that game. It could have been more if Everton were more clinical in front of goal. The likes of Tino Barry were on target in that game. But now they'll play against Manchester City. I don't know how well Enzo Maresca would want to set up this team against Crystal Palace today. In the last game, we saw the likes of Maguire playing in midfield. I saw a video as well, some when Maguire was young, he was talking about he was a midfielder. So maybe he will be in midfield again. But then if you'll be playing against Crystal Palace, with the way Crystal Palace played their first game against Everton, I expect Manchester City should be able to get all 3 points in this game away from home. But then you never can tell. Crystal Palace are one of those sides that can be very shocking, especially when it comes to playing against Manchester City. They know how to get a result against Manchester City. Last season, Manchester City won both games against Crystal Palace, winning 3-0 on both games. But then 2 seasons ago, we saw what they did to Manchester City at the FA Cup final, where they defeated Manchester City. So Crystal Palace sometimes can just be a different team whenever they face Manchester City. We move away from there and talk about another game that we'll see later on tonight as well, especially the game in the German Bundesliga where Bayern Munich is back. They are back. We know how they perform well. We know how well they used to perform when they play in the German Bundesliga. They play against Stuttgart later tonight. And I think for the champions, Bayern Munich, this game, they would want to go on and continue winning games because they've won, I think, 15 of their first match week game. They won game in the Bundesliga. They've won the last 15, and they're playing against Stuttgart as well. Stuttgart, you look at how they ended the last season. They were a bit convincing. And then you look at them and you see they were able to keep one of their best player, Angelo Stiller, who you think shouldn't be playing for Stuttgart again, but then they were still able to keep him. The man is still in the middle of the pack for Stuttgart. He might want to cause some problems for Bayern. But you look at the players Bayern have, the likes of Luis Diaz, the Harry Kane of this world, Michael Ulises of this world is still playing for Bayern. You look at the players they have there. Sabari has also joined the Moroccan, who performed really well for Morocco at the World Cup. He has also joined them. You look at all of these players and you say Bayern should be able to get the best out of this game. Well, let's also talk about our FPL, because last week it was not really too good for coaches like Sammy's. Maybe it was a bit good for me. I got 62 points, but then Sammy's got 60, so it's not that bad. But then currently you can still join our league. You can still join our FPL team, 3-2-FM FPL Kings. You can join us and let's play the mini game together. I think Imai is trying to check his team and see if his team is performing well. He finished ahead of me last week, funny enough. I don't know how. I taught him how to play and now he's leading me. He has 67 points last week. You can also join us. You can join our 3-2-FM FPL King and also let's play together this weekend. You know, The deadline for you to set your team will be by 6 p.m. I think, because the game we have tonight is by 8 p.m. So the deadline to set your team will be by 6 p.m. So you should set your team, set your FPL team, and let's see how that would go. I think that's how far we can go on the show this afternoon. Thanks to everyone who joined us on the show. Samis and Peter joined from the stadium. We wish Shooting Stars all the best for their game later tonight. We'll meet again by tomorrow for scoreboard in 50 the pitch. We go about every game that would go on in the English Premier League, as well as tomorrow is our Amala Fest. So do well to join us if you've gotten your tickets. Come and eat Amala. Come and enjoy Amala. Good entertainment, good food, good meal as well. Who is here to take the news? I think Kenny would be here to take the news. We will leave now. We meet again by 5 p.m. We meet on Ege. I'm Akin Kumdolapo. Goodbye.
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A very good evening to you, wherever you're listening to 32FM 94.9. I am Olasunbo Yusuf. First, the headlines. NDLEA trains 100-plus councillors on drug rehabilitation service. Oyo pledges stronger intelligence drive against kidnapping cybercrime. On the foreign scene, two German airport workers die of malaria from mosquito bite on plane. In sports, Falcon Nets beat Poland 1-0 in World Cup warm-up. In entertainment, Techno sparks debate over Fela's role in Afrobeat history. Stay tuned for details of these and more. The National Drug Law Enforcement Agency, NDLEA, has begun a nationwide training program for more than 100 councillors as part as efforts to improve the quality and consistency of treatment and rehabilitation services for people struggling with drug use. The training, which commenced at the NDLEA Academy in Jos, Plateau State, is aimed at equipping councillors with modern therapeutic skills and standardizing rehabilitation practices across the agency's treatment facilities nationwide. Coordinated by the Directorate of Counseling, Treatment and Rehabilitation, the exercise brings together councillors from NDLEA formations across the country. The training is the first of its kind agency-driven capacity-building program for NDLEA councillors. Away from that, the newly sworn-in president of the Nigerian Bar Association, Mrs. Oyinkosola Badijo Okusoya SAN, has vowed that under her leadership, decisive action shall be taken against lawyers who use abusive language against colleagues on social media. Badijo Okusoya, who was sworn in as the 33rd president of the NBA, said her administration will have skunked tolerance for professional misconduct. She gave the indication in her inaugural address after taking over the association's leadership from Mazi Afam Osigwe SAN. The new NBA president said that her administration will also defend judicial independence, adding that respect for the judiciary does not suggest silence to excesses or shortcomings.

0: challenge slowing the progress of the Yoruba nation. Adams spoke at the USA Afro Fusion Festival 2026, themed Celebrating Our Heritage, Strengthening Our Unity, Shaping Our Future, held in Indianapolis, United States, recently. He called for renewed commitment to unity, dialogue and collaboration among Yoruba leaders, warning that personal rivalries and divisions can weaken the collective strength of the people. Stressing that importance of cultural pride and visionary leadership, Adams urged Yoruba leaders as well as OPU members to set aside differences and embrace dialogue, mutual respect and cooperation in advancing the interest of the Yoruba people. In Oyo State, the state government has called for a deliberate combination of formal intelligence training and spiritual intelligence in tackling Nigeria's evolving security challenges. The acting governor, Barrister Bayo Lawal, made the call at the state secretariat in Ibadan while receiving participants of the Advanced Defense Intelligence Officers Course 16-2026, who are on a study tour of the state. Represented by the Secretary to the State Government, Professor Musibao Babatunde Lawal, said the Western Nigerian Security Network, also known as Amotekun Corps, should be incorporated into national defense and security courses to enable it to share its local intelligence and operational experience. He noted that Nigeria's security challenges had moved beyond conventional threats to include kidnapping, banditry, organized crime, cyber threats, human trafficking, and communal tensions.
1: There must be effective collaboration between the federal government, state government, the armed forces, the police, intelligence agencies, paramilitary organizations, traditional institutions, local governments and communities. This is why engagements such as this are very important. The study, at the same time, we look forward to learning from you, particularly from your professional experience in defense intelligence strategic, strategic assessment, threat analysis and intelligence operations. Let me assure you that your state government remains committed to supporting the security agencies operating in the state and to strengthen the national framework for intelligence-led security. We remain open to deeper collaboration with the Nigerian Armed Forces and other national security institutions, particularly in the areas of intelligence sharing capacity development, early warning signals, surveillance, technology, and community-based security.
0: He urged the participants to observe carefully, ask questions, and engage with relevant stakeholders during their tour while considering how lessons learned could be translated into practical measures for strengthening national security. In his remarks, the leader of Defense Intelligence College delegation, Commodore Usman, said the visit was aimed at learning from sub-national security architectures, community engagement, strategies, and intelligence coordination models.
2: This is a course of about 5 to 6 months, and period to now, they have passed through a lot of aspect of intelligence training in the school, and now they are in the field to see how what they are taught in the classroom are being carried out practically in the field. They are here to address some certain gaps that they will identify along the study tour, and at the end, they will prefer actionable solutions that would be useful both to Oyo State and indeed all the relevant stakeholders in the realms of intelligence and security.
0: Still in Oyo, some concerned residents have decried the decision of government and school authorities to prevent students from accessing textbooks that are procured with public funds instead of making them available for learners. Speaking with 32FM Olaitan for Laramie, a resident named Kafayat Saeed expressed concern over the failure to give government-procured textbooks to students, saying some teachers keep the textbooks in the library instead of distributing them to students. Saeed described the situation as unacceptable and urged relevant authorities and school management to ensure that the textbooks are given to students to aid their studies.
3: I can say that first question is how many textbooks the government provide for the school, number one. If they try to distribute all of them or not. I assume that that textbook reach all the students. I don't know why they hide it. Because government know that there are some parents that don't have money to buy the textbook. That's what they try to give the school each for each children. But at now, reach the school now, I can say government always say they give it's not rich. They can say maybe 200. Then students almost 500 want them to distribute that. Maybe that was one that all lecture books. That's why I can say the fault is on government and the other support is for teachers also. That's what that's what I can say. That textbooks is not enough. Because I'm a PTA. That's why I really confront.
4: Government should put up a committee, not from the school. Committee will be the one that will share the textbook to the director. That means they need to have a board or committee will be doing that directly to the student.
0: Still to come on the news at 4 on 32 FM 94.9 on the foreign scene, two German airport workers die of malaria from mosquito bites on plane. In sports, Falconets beat Poland 1-0 in World Cup warm-up. In entertainment, Techno sparks debate over Fela's role in Afrobeat history. Glad to know you're still there. Thank you for staying tuned to 32FM 94.9 on the foreign scene. Two workers at Germany's Frankfurt Airport who contracted malaria from mosquito bites on a plane are reported dead. Airport officials had earlier said that one employee had died with six other workers infected. According to the Robert Kurt Institute, an imported mosquito carried over by an aircraft is a likely cause. An airport spokesman disclosed that the other four infected employees are being treated in the hospital. Report has it that Germany's last outbreak of airport-based malaria was in 2023. From the exciting world of sports, Nigeria's Falconets have begun their final preparations for the 2026 FIFA Under-20 Women's World Cup on a winning note, defeating Poland 1-0 in an international friendly. Mary Mamoudou scored the only goal of the encounter played earlier today at the Municipal Stadium in Poland. Mamoudou struck in first half stoppage time, finding the net in 45th minute, plus one to give Nigeria a 1-0 lead at the break. The Falconets maintained their advantage after the restart, with neither side able to score again as Nigeria held on for victory. The match was the first of two scheduled warm-up games for the Falconets in Poland ahead of the 2026 FIFA Under-20 Women's World Cup, which will be hosted by Poland from August 31st to September 22nd, 2026. In entertainment this evening, Nigerian singer Augustin Okechukwu, popularly known as Techno, has sparked a fresh debate over the history of Afrobeat, arguing that late music icon Fela Nicolaco Kuti should not be regarded as the sole originator of the sound. Techno made the comment during an interview while discussing Fela's influence on Nigerian music. He called for greater recognition of other musicians whose contributions, he said, helped shape the country's musical heritage. The singer, who grew up in eastern Nigeria, recalled listening to highlife music, citing legendary musician Oliver de Kock as one of the artists whose works influenced his understanding of African music. Techno acknowledged Fela's influence and credited him with taking Afrobeat to international audiences. For breaking news and happenings around your area, call us or send a text and WhatsApp message to 0704-700-4949. You can also send us an email at news@32fmnews@gmail.com. And that's it on the news at 4 on 32FM 94.9. But before we go, here's a quick recap of the headlines. NDLA trains 100-plus councillors on drug rehabilitation service. Oyo pledges stronger intelligence drive against kidnapping, cybercrime. On the foreign scene, two German airport workers die of malaria from mosquito bite on plane. In sport, Falconets beat Poland 1-0 in World Cup warm-up. In entertainment, Techno sparks debate over Fela's role in Afrobeat history. And that ends the news, edited by Akinwale Aboluwade. I am Olasunbo Yusuf. Good evening and thank you for listening.

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God, shout out to the mommies, shout out to the daddies, shout out to the uncles, shout out to the daddies, shout out to the brothers, shout out to the sisters. Oh yeah, shout out fun gbogbo awon uncle, father, daddy, brother, uncle, daddy, brother, daddy, cousin, daddy, auntie, daddy, uncle, father, daddy. Wow. Good evening, good evening. Ibadan, good evening. Oyo, good evening. Southwest, good evening. Naija, good evening. All over the world, good evening. West Africa,

Anywhere where you dare, where you dare listen to us like this, I say good evening, good evening, good evening. I greet on a good evening, I greet on a good evening. What's it to Desi Gugago? You already know what time it is. Time check. Omo yami, check your time. Omo yami, check your time. You're gonna see it when like 5 minutes don't walk up past 6 p.m. It is.

Okay now. Teddy 2 FM 94.9 on Papa Bio. Noise maker in do. And then my wake low show and go. Glow on show and go. Glow on show. Let's

FM 91.9. This is where they call Fenye. Yeah. You cannot be listening to 32 FM. Come on, Fenye. Oh, my, yeah, me, oh, good, Fenye now. Ishata wagba ambini, yo. Inta wangeni, yo. Awama munu, you do ni. That's how we roll. That's how we do. Oh, yeah, I'm a Torino for the Lombardy to read. The talk said the jollof rice where they put Tom Port today. Before you know, now, tomorrow, now, I'll be in the next few minutes. Now, I go the top of cooler. It costs to place that way. No how, no how. When you talk, say you want to do one thing, you want to do one thing. You can't put date on top and say you want to do one, you want to do one. One day, one day, one day, one day, that thing, the time go come. Short, yeah. Yeah, yeah. So if you jack me, I think party way. But I'm a la fest. Oh, they talk, oh, they talk, oh, they talk. What you do? What you do? Yeah, what you do? Gong gong gong 32 FM 949 fe yeah. For record purpose, this is not my reface, yo. Face the 32 FM fumilele yo. Yeah. I mean, when some people meet me in town, they say, oh, well, more, you're my gentle girl. Money, yes, that's it. That's, I'm a very gentle. Yo, yeah. Yeah, Gemma, check now. 32 FM 949. And yeah, this is Music Match on a Friday evening like this. Waiting what they do. Now, say, hey, we can't give you better music. Man, I use a robot, yeah? God, you are like a read, a robot, yeah? One of the reasons they enjoy your evening, but you know, say vibes, vibes on vibes, now with vibes on vibes. On 32 FM, vibes, man, by the vibes, ni shoot, yeah. Ibrahim, Suleiman, Suleiman, Lori Facebook, what's it going to now? Only I am watching you all the way from Delta State. Oh, yeah, area. The eminent salute to everybody we're there for war this evening. But hey, tell us, say for it's our 32 FM. Oh, this, oh, hey, they worry. So, what's that they do it to the talent demo? Ibrahim, Nipobo worry. Prince, I dare you, me, I your tummy, why? You don't enter the place, you say 44 minus 440. That's the calculation on the calculus. In one code, Timothy, I want to Milena. Who want you to do? One ikashikini, no. Say present, we are active. Abu Ramadan Karim in the building. One day mouthpiece, it was a good evening. Mouthpiece, yeah, yeah. Odeo. Abu Ramadan Karim today now. One ikwe, I can't wait for your collabo with Davido. Yeah. What's in love, up? Yeah. Davido. What's up, brother? Karim, you know that. Oh, yeah, dear, right, Demola. He says, well done. Bokola and your cola. I want to eat your gong now. He says, I took today, mouthpiece. He had to just shake in any name. Oh, Bakunle Solomon. I want to meet it. I want to meet a tat. I want to meet Gigi. Oh, Bakunle Bodu Waloni Swagalicious mouthpiece. Oh, yeah, Twali. About you. 32 FM, 94.9 FM. Yeah, Lori Facebook. Ibe latin te zira waloju. Oh, ibe not in de woman like de woman. Won't be women like be woman. Aja John Sierra wa like Cecilia. Baba tunde ajayi in the building. Ogbari wale omo yemi ya jeno kumbe. Awo yemi Martins. He talks a mouthpiece condones for you TGIF. I've got ni yi. Yemi Steve Fadire. 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You're too much to a more yummy. Yeah. Ah, you're medium mod. Ah, you're medium mod. All the way from Ghana. Ghana. Not Ghana. Lati Ghana. Let's go to Wale. Say, boy, why don't you just Ghana? Lord, say, yeah. How are you? It's Ghana this evening. Yeah, boy, Ghana. I bought all Ghana to you. Yeah, Ibrahim Bashi Biola. He says, well done, sound checks. How y'all sound check. Ibrahim Wano say sound check.

0: Jonah kura in the building. Moko mark register anyway. I gotta check. Maybe on a day there, maybe on a never day there. Oh yeah, where will they go this evening? In case you're just meeting me for the very first time, you just hear my voice for the very first time. Olu Shola Momo is my name. Call me. The Alayeton Shegogo Action Pub Yogogo Restaurant Ogogo. One of the Alayeton Shegogo Action to Pub Yogogo. One of the Adasa Yanka Fire Grandma. One of the late Jack Palai like they say. I am the Omotofi Greasy Paralossi Grease. Kin Legba Breeze. 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Uya Gbomi Dada. Ye Bubuwama Ni Breeze. Eja Funwani rules and regulations to guide the music macho. I'm going to play you like maybe some 2-3 songs from here where are they like this now inside this 32 FM. If I don't play you those songs, then I go, come help me check them. Say, waiting make these songs where mouthpiece play for us, waiting make them resemble each other. If an adult pick them, say, now him, we better resemble each other be this. If an adult request for your song, now that's one of us don't agree on top. Say, now I made them resemble each other. Now on I go take do it in request for your own song. To play will be mellow come for him be. Emma walk way, kini and worry, coffee, jora one. Tell you now about what every place request for it in rather. Into fijora yen. In on the Emma fee request for it in. So what is the first song that we are gonna play for you this evening? Are you ready? Shetty ready, shetty ready. Egbadwe, boom, boom.
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1: 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He won't pursue me from here. Say we will go market. I go play that song for you where when I come back, but don't touch the dial. 32 FM 94.9 Music Match. Charlie mouthpiece. 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

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My name is Mouthpiece. A lot of things they shall exit for Facebook, but then I promise on us I go play that song small for you before I play the second song. All right, wait till I they do say I they play song go and I go can't listen to the song what they play for now because I know people where they come late. Person like T Young guy this now and I late come and he late come this evening. I go play the song for you now again. Mona feel am after this one I go come play the second song. So now feel check. Wait till make the two songs what I don't play for you. Wait till make they resemble each other. This one what they play now like badger. He call and put and where. Ma continue the song.

0: down on Uncle Sammy. 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
1: I don't give one now, and I don't listen to. 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Let me play the song. 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Oh my God, what in load do I mock bow?
2: Listen.
1: 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Yeah, listen.

0: This one, Bono Felly, taking you some very years back. From where I come up for Lagba Japutan, where I entered the band, Bono Felly. Let me enter market again. After the market, I will come check. What's the show? There's it for Facebook. 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

Like I say, time may be our enemy, but no worry, we will still manage the time this evening. Now, welcome back, 32 FM 94.9, and this is Music Match right here with Mouthpiece. Are they here with you like they with me? As on they be with me like be with me. We see they see ourselves like Cecilia. Ma check what they shall say for Facebook. After I play you, put on web a lagbaja. I come up for that. I go play you. Oh, but not fairly, fairly by the band. Waiting can make these two songs what I play for you. Waiting made them resemble each other. Duro Jaye Michael Abidemi. He talks a mouthpiece. He tell Tipada day. Well done. Oh yeah, now day with you. And Prince Adeyemi Ayotomi wa Adebowale. He say onje food is the key word. Prince, you like food. Prince, you like Prince Afana. He tell where I see you. He tell where I see you. You come here now call the talk food. Abura Maja Karim. He says our key word for today is Amala. Yeah. Amala. Odun gan.

0: Babatunde Ajayi said our match today is Afrobeat. I like that. Akin Binu Olarewaju, who so pe mouthpiece don't come with undiluted fun. You're gonna come on my left. God of it. Akin Binu Mama Sheba. Mama Sheba. Sure. Mama Sheba. He says, well done. Well done to you too. Thanks for listening and thanks for joining. Adeola Akinwale, Akinlade, I want the mouthpiece gone, gone here. He said food is the key word for today. Opakunle Solomon. He says keyword is song that mention food inside. Adeola Akinlade, one of y'all more to today. Mouthpiece gone, gone. Make we run them together. I think shaking in and shaking in. No. Alaji Mufta Gunri Demarindoti. I want the mouthpiece, really. Also, Miss Tomato. Good evening. How is Boyega? Boyega, wow. Say, how you doing? I say, I'm doing well. What's up with match today's food? Wish you a nice weekend. T Young Gadex in the building says good, well done. Troy me love. Oh show T Young. Oh yeah, Deji. Ayobami. I wanna nick food is the key word. Or Pakunle Solomon, one is song that talk about food. T Young Gadex, one yaku shema. Shaky word in here. Bukola and your kola one key word. Na local food song. Okay, songs that has local food inside. Akin Binu Olarewaju want to sokwe amala. Bukola Ayokola. One is song that talk about Nigerian food. Bukola Ayokola one amala. Amala ma dan kon le. Lola se. 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Lola. The Recreation Club, now Damasigba, Adeola Akinlade, wanting food to go on. Opakunle Solomon, wanting my song for today, want to request for it. Ola Dayo, Ola Dejo, wanting food is the key word. And book, hey, or lunch, I know me, comment is the first share, or damn, let you. Adepoju, Adewale, wanting well done, my very own mouthpiece. Food is that make them resemble. Okay, wanting food, Nikki Ward. Kafa Adewale Rapture, I want only food, Nikki Ward. Tessa Fowler, hey, you come late. But where the welcome, Tessa. Kafa Adewale, wanting tomorrow is Amala Fest. All on set. So back by my big, big, my did, my jijijo, my gegego, my ye. What did 32 FM, my baby? Jo, ye. 32 FM, no, baby, sir. Would them be where they deal with it? Would they check on? I'm a la fest. Talo koko baki word. 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She ain't she go duroja ye. Sin loka ya mata. 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Prince Adewale Ayotomi wa Ayobo wale. Iwo lo baki word. Do enyini o Prince. Enyini leg baki word. Do. One your own jetty keyword, but then ko si amala ticket mo kemalo rupi amala ticket move fun yin recharge card le magba. So Prince Adeyemi Ayotomi wa na in be the first person we talk say onje food is the keyword for this evening. So you are the person that win our recharge card for this evening. I got people requesting for song already. Somebody said play me Yabashira Style Plus, and that's Opakunle Solomon. And another person talk say play me Zaltan remix Amala Bukola and your color request fun Alaji Makpa Mina Jo Alaji Jo. I want to know more is the keyword. I don't want to play Yabashira from there. Don't touch the dial. 32 FM 94.9 Music Match with Mouthpiece.
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I'm a jamming. I am playing the songs that you want me to play for you. Let me check if I have more requests. 32 FM 949 FM on Facebook. Request for the song that you want me to play for you. But make sure say any song where you want me to play for you. Make sure say he get food inside. He get food inside, and I beg, no con request for song. We go put me for trouble. I beg go. If no be say, we don't take for this work small now. Go call her now, go put me for trouble this evening. Okay, now, I'm still waiting for song. Kafa Adewale Rapture Re. He talks, say, what about Molosoko by Tunji Oyelana? Molosoko. Have you no be that song? Mo bolo weri oni ke wa je o ore abi na la ru tin je bread which one you want me to play for you now she na mo lo soko abi which one na the two get food for inside okay let's do mo lo soko tunji oyelana

Namsi, getting more requests as you are requesting. 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Another person waiting you talk like this. So, Adepoju, Adewale, you say, Eleko by Mayokun, okay? 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I know they like to the blush. 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Okay, let me take those requests. Let's start from Eleko Mayokun, and I play you some more songs that you want me to play for you. Music Match right here, Charity 2 FM 94.9. My name is Mouthpiece.

Shorty go Miami. One nickel jumps a year. Oh, Miami jumps a year. Jumps a year. Some of them know they chop. They chop. I don't know if you go away. Now, pardon me. Pack 50, take 50. Take 50, pack 50. Every week, every day. Pardon me, they chop small false food. They give yourself small treats now. Eh? Now, why we create a malafest? Where some of them even can't chop better thing. Can't chop better thing. It's more like this. Now, we want a day there. They will be tell you one or two. For me, one or a day. Man, I'm not vexed. But they enjoy yourself small. They enjoy all this one. So I play for you this evening now. Now, say, maybe they remind yourself, say, Oma, yami, you only live once. YOLO. Bad right here. Bad right here. Whoa. Oh, Mama, you started come up for years small now. Thank you so much, everybody. Wait, join me on Top Music Match this evening. 32 FM 94.9. Fair here. Online data weed. He says, nice one. Thank you. Duro Jaye Michael Abidemi. That song where he talks, I play for you. Two Face. Man, I don't see where they talk about song for DL. If I see waiting, Tessa talk for Facebook. Tessa, my career. Tessa talks, eh? Play. Play Health No Food by Nigerians. Nigerians, on I don't sing one song where they call no food. God. Tessa, you never chop. You need to tell me now. Tessa, tell me the truth. My order for you. Tessa, talk now. I'm my order for you. If I come up for here now, I will order for you. Okay, Kafa talk say there is a song that says Bonje Bakuro Ninu Ishe, Ishe Buje, Bati Wa, and it to call. Kale Ndi, and it to call. You to so quick in play for that rolling door like gone, Orishirishi Onje. I can't find that song by title. So you have to give me the title of the song. This person play me, Bimobalo Wo Chief Obe. Okay. Otilofao. Adepojo Adewale Eshe. Olushola Momo is my name. Call me Mouthpiece, country people. I am your mouthpiece. I speak your mind every day. My day, they express your emotion. Make I help you find that be mobile low. If I see Amu, I go help you play. So, man, they use that one. They come up for you. Tomorrow, by the special grace of Almighty God, we go meet for Amala Fest. And Paronure, go enter. If I come up for you now, Ali, which one be mobile low now? Na di bi mo balowo na ya de fa wo e ma fi mo balowo se mi lese anti bukola mo ti play bi mo balowo e je fun yin e ja osan so ni ade kin ma kuro bi bai e se o. 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

0: Hello, Ibadan. How are my people today? Now, let me ask you a quick question. What makes a good meal truly unforgettable? The answer is simple. Maggi chicken. 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And here's the exciting news. 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
2: Why you go carry food come lecture? No be say na rice oh. Why you go carry okra soup and garri yellow come lecture? Lecture are there for board, they write something. You there for back, they ready. Yes, sir. What type of human being are you? Eh? From the aroma of that okra soup, I'm not sure say that thing goes sweet. If they taste like something we sort, you know, they, because how a girl, a big girl indeed, go carry food come lecture, and the food where you choose to carry come lecture, no okra soup. The way the garri there, you blessed the garri to get seed. And that garri, you know, turn and wear, into that tatat for my liking. But how you go there for back of class, where would they learn statistics? They chop okra soup. They do like you. Some years, eh? And you be classy bae, you be bae with zero worry. But how you go there for back of class, where would they learn statistics?
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6: 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I don't actually tell you what.
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0: You hear that sound? Now the sound of millions put the wait for you inside the Guinness Open for More promo be that. 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
5: Let's see Rimbo. Oh, that's a big assignment if I not. Eh, she painting in, she can cook bacon or giddy museum. Take a while as she call up. Call my son, you come as a cousin. Can you tell us it's your
6: other?
5: Make up, well, like you know, say. Need to motivate him to Paris. I'm going to go to Paris. Say, to the end of the first of the sun, Uri. The boss ain't get you gum, gonna be at own jail.
6: Ah,
5: eh? That's a song or walk out, so the boss ain't get you gum by. The party rents a press up. The matches are playing in Japan, make a cat.
6: Ah, Pario. I'm not going to go to Sogam. And so, Bago, you do but what give up both way late? Huh? Then what be a cock
5: one by me, sure. So, you know what about Toko Daniko City with him?
6: I go where you are. One grandpa, then you learning.
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0: I don't do it free, and I don't joke with it. 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Oh yeah, she wale. 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
1: The music
0: plays. FBI won't lose their thing, but while you walk Boala, the Arawa. For your analysis, the Colonel Facebook, Lenu Jameta, won't be a wash and co-present. I met a cosita. One acres of variety, no. And why the comment, Jenica? Our commenter, son. One knee feed Yonika Luku, Wayato, Zirawa. Delegile, I'm not a comedian. I'm not a comedian. Mi ma ti wa lori ikanni amunirerin lo. Mi se comedian. Awon Taiwo Obama ni comedian. Awon Uli Agba comedian lawon. Won remote ko to lo Eko comedian lohun. Awon kan wa inbound comedian ni won. Kama ti soro die e ti mo rerin awon gawe egbin wa komo labi olaya comedian lawon ibo to ba kan ra kan hun kankan to fi soro e ma rerin sha ni kolon si da won ni. I am not a comedian, but I can make you laugh. Yeah,
2: on a cloud today.
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0: Oh, Jesus, come back to my yellow.
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0: I want to buy my Tima, damn bad, I found the yard. 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
0: 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About it, bad room. 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
0: Bad room, but let me go there. 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It's walking. Baba Bale, bye. 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

0: Banky Destiny, Agent Yoga. 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
0: Inu emi lo wa.
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1: Say thank you Lord.
0: Pe o ka mi ma awon alaye.
1: For counting me among the living today.
0: Oni ni ojo Friday.
1: Today Friday.
0: Oje ojo agbara.
1: It's a day of power.
0: Oni ojo Friday.
1: Today Friday.
0: Oje ojo isai
1: yan. It's a day of great miracles.
0: Oje ojo itusile.
1: A day of deliverance.
0: Oje ojo igbedide.
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0: Gbogbo ojo Friday.
1: Every Friday.
0: Ni angeli man jade lo.
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1: To deliver people.
0: Ko lowo ogun agbara kaka.
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1: Although that people want to back.
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0: Oni majemu lo ni so
1: fun. The covenant keeper say I should tell you.
0: Eru re o gbodo danu.
1: Your luggage must not be wasted.
0: Kilo de ta n gbadua.
1: Why do we even pray that?
0: Nigba gbogbo.
1: Always.
0: Nitori ohun gbogbo.
1: For all things.
0: Nitori pe beli pase
1: re. Baba bi command it.
0: Jeremiah 33:3.
1: Jeremiah o kete elogbon sika.
0: E ke pe mi.
1: Call upon me.
0: Emi o da yin lohun.
1: And now we answer.
0: A fo nla talagbara.
1: So you get my.
0: Elei se o mo han.
1: And that knows not.
0: So gbogbo igba ti a ba fe ohun la.
1: I never want great things.
0: Ta fe ohun agbara.
1: All mighty things.
0: Inu adua lagbodo lo.
1: We run into prayer.
0: Ko se en tin gbadua.
1: There is no one that prays.
0: Ti ki se ohun la.
1: That will not do great things.
0: Emi o fi ohun la talagbara.
1: It's time to show you get my mighty things.
0: So en kankan. Be ti o mo.
1: It be that things you don't know.
0: To de gbodo mo.
1: That you need to know.
0: Awon asiri kan be.
1: There are secrets.
0: To gbodo tu.
1: That need to be revealed.
0: Papa lori oro re.
1: Tell over your case.
0: Awon kan wa.
1: There are some.
0: Won ja o lo le la benu.
1: They are stealing from you underneath.
0: Won ja e logun la benu.
1: They are fighting you underground.
0: Won sa oni da la benu.
1: They are marching you underground.
0: Won ja nkan gba lowo e la benu.
1: They are taking this from you underground.
0: Won de ti pinu pe.
1: They have determined.
0: Awon o ni jawo.
1: No, they will not stop.
0: Ti o to ba de rin to gbona
1: and the enemy don't see hard things
0: ni toto
1: truly
0: one tete nja
1: o they will not stop o
0: mo gbadua
1: I pray
0: gbogbo ni fi aye ese le ogun
1: how do that turn your life to a battleground
0: lale
1: tonight
0: ida ba won
1: let you trust my death
0: gbogbo ni fi aye ese le ogun
1: do that turn your life to battleground
0: ni ale
1: this night I say
0: ida ba won
1: let you trust my death
0: Matthew 7:7
1: how do you get that gege
0: o ni ele bere
1: he says you ask
0: e o ri gba
1: you will receive
0: te ba wa kiri
1: when you seek
0: e o ri
1: you will find
0: te ba kale
1: when you knock
0: I will see
1: it shall be open
0: so only jinle ni
1: is a mysterious
0: thing pe gbogbo en to wa nkan
1: that all don't look for something
0: ti won ba bi oluwa
1: make they ask from the lord
0: won le ri gba
1: surely they can get it
0: mo ma so idi mesan
1: I'm telling you nine reasons
0: to fi gbodo ja ladua to dangerous
1: why must be a dangerous prayer for
0: person to ba ja ladua to dangerous
1: it cannot

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1: churches before. 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
0: 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To be a farmer.
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0: 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Matthew 11:12. From the day of John the Baptist, the kingdom of heaven sovereign violence, and the violence taken by force. I just saw the pipe with a major. Boya Kakaimbe. Allah Koko. Only Billy, I want to keep the
1: foundation of God that I never lift.
0: You will check land. Everybody in the family, they will be in the same level. Same, same. Ela is same.
1: Nobody
0: is yes, same. Yani one ya paro ka o gaju kan lo.
1: All of that they are.
0: Afele to ba gori ebe.
1: They are just birds of a feather.
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0: Gbogbo ipile to nba oja. Tolo ni lo.
1: That say you will not go.
0: Ko gbina.
1: Catch fire.
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0: iwosan. 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
1: David
0: won ojoba le baba ri o break record ni le baba e wa break record
1: Samuel
0: won se woli le baba ri o break record wa break record awon ipile keji
1: second foundation
0: awon ipile to ni aisan
1: foundation of sickness
0: there is a particular sickness
1: aisan ko wa pato
0: that is fighting everybody everybody knows this is our sickness.
1: I saw the one.
0: Ah, OTD generational sickness.
1: Generational thing.
0: What when it genetic?
1: They call it.
0: I saw ya.
1: That sickness.
0: Somebody be one back.
1: Once you are born in that household, you must carry.
0: Mokboya wolu asoke.
1: I lift up the hand of the Lord.
0: Mokwa isoy dile to walara.
1: Genetic sickness.
0: Be moseng bakua.
1: As I'm praying now.
0: Cause shame.
1: Say loud, amen.
0: I saw ya pare.
1: Then it is erased. Thank you, Father.
0: I say dile.
1: That family sickness.
0: Maya kadudia.
1: Hereditary.
0: See one the boss se babe.
1: Yes, the same thing happened to the father.
0: Boss se mame.
1: The same to the mother.
0: Boss se man se one le one
1: ya. Their family.
0: Emi wano ma jemu lo.
1: I enter to covenant.
0: Ma jemu iku isi kwa ti a jin de jes. Aya vale kada.
1: In the name of Jesus.
0: I say ya oni shio.
1: Hey, man, that thing that's not the
0: one pe oku ama kuni ya lo.
1: They were going with the cops of
0: the only kani ya bi.
1: The only child of the mother.
0: Mank bagbe o.
1: Don't forget.
0: Babe na tiku.
1: The father too was late.
0: But definitely,
1: what killed the father?
0: Lower power
1: is what killed the son also.
0: Oh, look, Father, what power?
1: Came to kill the son.
0: Thank God, Pope Padre.
1: Thank God, they met Jesus.
0: He had the daughter of Matthew, but yes,
1: anytime you see Jesus,
0: oh, God, Lord, who can you get below?
1: Use that name as a powerhouse.
0: Oh, Lord, don't sour
1: me. Let us go into it.
0: So, I want to ban me or look on Jesus.
1: Don't have the name of Jesus.
0: Only two are silent.
1: He can deliver
0: from that power.
1: But,
0: oh, God, Lord,
1: but you need to use it.
0: Depend with me. Because I'm going to get it to Banica. I want to bag by no fool.
1: Don't that.
0: Sugar and cannot back cake, Peruko,
1: that call upon the name of the Lord shall be saved.
0: Until you have one, and the cannot back cake
1: when you call upon it,
0: Lord, in Ton Lacoya,
1: and
0: be Batsime.

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1: So those ones give them not themselves.
0: Onku, olójó struggle
1: by. That's why you keep struggling like
0: this. 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
1: Labour more than the
0: reward. 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
1: 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They never look at your father's house.
0: Ẹnìkan ti bí mí lérè.
1: Someone once asked me.
0: Wòlíì.
1: Prophet.
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1: Why
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1: Gradually.

0: Thank you, Father.
1: Send one one for one.
0: They gave it to them.
1: We were
0: you
1: Gehazi.
0: Gehazi.
1: Oh Lord, Baore.
0: You received an offering.
1: Lord, Namani. Oh, Baore.
0: You received an offering.
1: Oh, well, fear is a die. Lay one.
0: Not put that sickness in
1: the house. Let's you, Nilo.
0: From today.
1: You are Gehazi.
0: Gehazi.
1: He lay
0: your house.
1: I want more.
0: Your children.
1: I want more.
0: Your
1: woman,
0: will be leprous.
1: It wasn't in his life before, but they placed it on him, and they have said it with wrong prophecy that the children will hear it from him. Auntie,
0: my sister, you should not say it. That your body
1: God of the
0: should not be a place of sickness.
1: One God of blade, bara
0: reject.
1: Where
0: they are cutting
1: and one God of fiabere bagbo bara
0: reject.
1: So
0: you ought to know
1: that Jesus is healer.
0: He's
1: our healer.
0: He's
1: our healer. Our deliverer. And so Caleb.
0: We were descending.
1: Let's hear okay.
0: From the man
1: near Kiti. 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
0: Ko
1: le dide. 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
1: o to ye ko je
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0: It will like a ta.
1: Start foundation.
0: Oh, Lele, don't dig by your marriage.
1: It deals with your marriage.
0: Ogajakin sọrọ fun.
1: Let me tell you this, sir.
0: Marriage yen o le regulate ara e.
1: That marriage will never regulate itself.
0: Afiti oye ba ye.
1: Until you have understanding.
0: To ba ti jade lati le polygamy.
1: If you came from a polygamous home.
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1: Hey, you need to put extra effort in prayer.
0: Me ni le lojina lori e.
1: You got to go deep on that.
0: But to ba mo pe to sele marriage e.
1: You know that what's happening in your marriage.
0: O ti se enikini.
1: Has happened to somebody.
0: O ti se enikeji.
1: Happened to the next person.
0: O ti dipile.
1: Then that become foundational.
0: And at that time, you must not rest.
1: Oh, God, cinema.
0: Until you sit settled.
1: I've got to buy your dwell.
0: Now, in marriage,
1: is there many glories are buried? Many believe to it.
0: Because more spiritual aspects.
1: They are not seeing spiritual aspects.
0: They can only manage the place of their ego.
1: I have a better guy only one wall.
0: They will just take care of their ego.
1: You can
0: do that to me. I can. They don't know that it is story that wants to repeat itself.
1: Oh, my God, she did talk about to her ego. Hey,
0: go for anything. We land by the way. How
1: can be the foundation of your marriages?
0: Hey, to sell. Yakavale moshadabala.
1: If a man is about to fall,
0: I want more than target.
1: The children is the target of the enemy.
0: Hey. It is not both of you again. Enemy after those children. Because they know it takes corporates or corporation to train a glorious
1: student.
0: So tambatile wole.
1: So what they can come in.
0: Wa lo gbe itan wa.
1: They will not bring old stories.
0: Pe ko wa tun re so. Wa jalu mare.
1: They will fight the marriage.
0: Wa miji giji.
1: They will shake it.
0: Amayama wa broken.
1: And the two of you had broken.
0: They will go through trauma.
1: Normal life. So
0: go through a lot of mess. A lot of things. 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
0: Ko ni sasiyori
1: 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Yeah, yeah, enemy will not overcome.
0: Lori igbeyawo e.
1: Over your marriage.
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1: 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And they are under the except
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3: long. 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
1: 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Your
3: friends are not your
1: brother's
3: condition.
1: Bóyí
3: òní
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3: Whether
1: you have or not.
3: Àwọn sáfẹ́ jẹ wọn.
1: All they do is they want to benefit from force. By
3: all means. Nígbà tó rí ṣe.
1: I will
3: cannot be.
1: Lọ àdàbí rẹ. 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
3: Everyone, no one me today.
1: You have delivered
3: me.
1: Quickly elevate me by help.
3: The
1: force of overcome
3: the elect
1: of the
3: Lord.
1: The God
3: you
1: serve.
3: That
1: my God cannot save me.
3: Lord,
1: my God,
3: the Lord did this.
1: Oh Lord, arise my God.
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6: Rona. 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
5: Ben,
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6: Oh, what was it?
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1: ogun orun e arrest
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2: arrow to be in the light
1: wa ni akoko
2: time has come
1: oluwa arrest
2: oh god arrest them
1: e pa tori temi
2: kill them for my sake
1: Jesus Oluwa wa
2: amen
1: for sokele
2: grab up us
1: oga ma ke
2: please shout
1: Oluwa ninu yara inu
2: oga inaru
1: ti won gbe mi wo
2: where they get me
1: e pe mi jade ninu okoko ti won gbe mi wo mo jade
2: lo I come today
1: mo ri awon kan
2: I get to be
1: omo ologo ni
2: won they are glorious
1: sugba fi won pa
2: mo jabi hit
1: ninu yara inu
2: in the inaru
1: ninu okoko
2: in darkness
1: ti aye gbe mi
2: wo that people put me
1: togo togo
2: with my glory
1: pelu kadara
2: my destiny
1: ekpe mi jade
2: come out
1: mama ni mo jade
2: let me come out
1: mo jade
2: I come out
1: oyoyo Oluwa wa
2: amen
1: ba ma gbadu oje gba
2: if you want to pray better pray
1: mo dem fi sere
2: don't play with it
1: wa ni oluwa dide
2: say oh lord arise
1: so pe oluwa dide
2: oh lord arise
1: call when to fi oruba mi da
2: attack me say fight me baby side
1: when to fi oganjo
2: oruba mi fight me baby side
1: oluwa call
2: oh lord attack them
1: segun fun mi
2: give me victory
1: oluwa call oh
2: attack them
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4: ohun oluwa
5: the voice of the lord
4: ti opolopo
5: it is the voice of
4: aye gabi erebia
5: wa look like child's play
4: gbera nle la
5: le come tonight
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4: aye gabale
5: emi mi mo
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4: to me emergency night ni
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4: tea omi e pade
5: bi la to the fiji to
4: ra ma fo ori
5: I want to watch my head again.
4: Oh, why you need
5: more? Put your hand up on your head.
4: Oh, we
5: know that. Hey, man, touch my head.
4: Oh, wow, I'm going to
5: cook. I want to tell you
4: that. Oh,
5: wow,
4: I'm going to cook.
5: I don't want you to go.
4: Oh,
5: wow.
4: Hey, man,
5: I'm
4: going to cook.
5: Oh, wow. Hey, man.
4: So I will meet you this night. I will meet you this morning. Here in Abuja.
5: Here in Abuja, you
4: are. Oh, God.
5: If you believe,
4: why are you going to
5: see the glory of God?
4: You are going to need
5: Prayer
4: number 1
5: adura koko
4: olorun ori oke
5: God of mercy and glory
4: pelu gbogbo agbara re
5: with all your power
4: eyi tan mi pada
5: si re change my story for better
4: eyi pada
5: change my story for better
4: eyi pada
5: change my story for better
4: Yes. Oluwa.
2: Number two.
4: Adura ke
2: to bank by eleven.
4: As a producer.
2: Go serious pelu.
4: Very serious with it.
2: Maka.
4: You shout.
2: Oluwa.
4: Olo.
2: Eyo oruko mi ku laarin awon olosi agbaye.
4: Remove my name from among the debtors in life.
2: Register mi saarin awon Olorun.
4: Register me among the wealthy.
2: Eje ki sele ko sele.
4: Let there be an occurrence.
2: Jogbe mi dide.
4: That we are the debt
2: is sele.
4: An occurrence.
2: Jogbe mi dide.
4: That we lift you up.
2: Ejo sele.
4: Let it happen.
2: Adura meji la kakwanya o.
4: That is to buy one.
2: Oya duwa.
4: I don't know. I don't know. I don't know. I don't know. I don't know. I don't know. I don't know. I don't know. I don't know. I don't know. I don't know. I don't know. I don't know. I don't know. I don't know. I don't know. I don't know. I don't know. I don't know. I don't know. I don't know. I don't know. I don't know. I don't know. I don't know. I don't know. I don't know. I don't know. I don't know. I don't know. I don't know. I don't know. I don't know. I don't know. I don't know. I don't know. I don't know. I don't know. I don't know. I don't know. I don't know. I don't know. I don't know. I don't know. I don't know. I don't know. I don't know. I don't know. I don't know. I don't know. I don't know. I don't know. I don't know. I don't know. I don't know. I don't know. I don't know. I don't know. I don't know. I don't know. I don't know. I don't know. I don't know. I don't know. I don't know. I don't know. I don't know. I don't know. I don't know. I don't know. I don't know. I don't know. I don't know. I don't know. I don't know. I don't know

0: Abuja that's where we are.
1: On the
0: 29, 30. Is the mounting problem. Every month.
1: I will attack you on meta.
0: Fasting and prayer for 3 days.
1: But when you're let it go.
0: How you measure about the
1: ball? Sorry, okay.
0: Amen. We are meeting tonight.
1: Abuja.
0: At Abuja. Your
1: end
0: is ready for tonight.
1: You're there for you.
0: Let's
1: go
0: give a covenant. The account details. The church account. 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
1: Ogbadua.
0: I pray.
1: Ireyide.
0: Your blessing is God.
1: Era anuga.
0: Please and please.
1: Wani wa mimo.
0: Be holy. Whatever you do,
1: let holiness be your priority.
0: Let you have more joy on one.
1: So it is called your remedy.
0: This program is beyond time. Please, invest everyone you know.
1: To all
0: the
1: way to Lola.
0: What program get tomorrow?
1: Lost sound again.
0: God, give that
1: me. One billion to God.
0: I'm here to pray for
1: you.
0: Anyone you see,
1: so far,
0: tell them I renew my glory.